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3: Hi, I'm Matt Pinfield, and this is Flashback. Welcome to the year Star Trek made its voyage to the big screen. Rocky got his rematch against Apollo Creed, and Led Zeppelin released their final studio album. We're going in through the outdoor back in 1979.

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0: and their biggest hit, Don't Bring Me Down. We also heard from Bad Company, Van Halen, and Led Zeppelin kicked off our set. 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
0: Pinfield, and this is Flashback. Now back to the year Nickelodeon debuted on cable TV. We got our first look at Daisy Duke, and Archie Bunker called it quits on All in the Family. We're soaring with the Eagles back in 1979.

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0: The Police from Regatta de Blanc and Message in a Bottle. 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
21: A Better Life with Dr. Sanjay Gupta.
22: Breast cancer is the most common cancer among women in the world. And according to a new study out of the University of Washington School of Medicine, an estimated 3.5 million cases a year are expected by 2050. Now, the good news is we've gotten so much better at screening, earlier detection, and cutting-edge treatments in many countries, including here in the United States. But even here in America, Black women have a death rate from breast cancer that is 40% higher than white women, a disparity that exists despite our world-class treatment infrastructure. So what can you do to lower your risk? Eat less red meat? Try your best to manage your blood sugar and your weight? Exercise is really important. Cut back on drinking, quit smoking. And remember this, you should start getting mammograms. At what age? 40. That's when you should start. I'm Dr. Sanjay Gupta, helping you live a better life.
0: Hi, I'm Matt.
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0: 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Pink Floyd continues our journey through 1979 with what's widely considered one of the greatest concept albums of all time.

0: from their second studio album, Candy O. That's The Cars with Dangerous Type. Before that, we heard from Pat Benatar, Supertramp, and Pink Floyd laid the brick foundation for the set. And that brings our 1979 visit to a close. We're not pulling the plug yet. We'll load up another hour of Flashback when we return.
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0: Pinfield with Flashback News. This week's newscast begins in 2016, when Rod Stewart was knighted at Buckingham Palace, officially becoming Sir Roderick David Stewart, honored for both his legendary music

This week in 1975, Peter Frampton played two shows in California that would become part of his legendary live double album, Frampton Comes Alive. And in 1980, Billy Joel began a six-week run at number one with his second chart-top

0: And this week in 1973, Grand Funk Railroad went into the studio to record their first number one song, We're an American Band. Fun fact, music legend Todd Rundgren was a producer and engineer for the project. 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
15: A better life with Dr. Sanjay Gupta.
16: 20 years ago, the average attention span was about 2.5 minutes. Today, it's just 47 seconds. Pretty disconcerting. That's according to new research out of UC Irvine. But really, this isn't our fault, at least not entirely. We can blame technology and the world around us. Attention, it turns out, is not an unlimited resource. You only have so much of it to give. Start paying more attention to what times of the day you seem to be at your mental peak. Try to knock out the more complicated stuff during that time. It's also important to take breaks every so often so you can more easily lock in when you're trying to concentrate. One expert said, even trying to visualize where you want to end your day with everything all wrapped up or with tons left to do, that can act as a real motivator. I'm Dr. Sanjay Gupta, helping you live a better life.
0: 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Welcome to the Flashback Rockstar Birthday Party. This week we're wishing happy birthday to the man behind the kit and a founding member of Cheap Trick, Rock and Roll Hall of Famer Bunny Carlos, who's turning 70

celebrating a Southern rock legend, Donnie Van Zandt, founder and original lead singer of 38 Special, turning 74 this week. Also born this week in 1951, the late Brad Delp, whose soaring vocals helped Boston deliver one of the best-selling debut albums of all time.

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4: Rumors spreading around. United Texas town. Right the shack outside the game. You know what I'm talking about. 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

0: some Texas blues from ZZ Top, featuring another man behind the kit, Rock and Roll Hall of Famer Frank Beard, celebrating birthday number 77 this week. 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
21: A better life with Dr. Sanjay Gupta.
22: If you are struggling with substance abuse, alcohol, pills, whatever it may be, first of all, it's nothing to be ashamed of. We know addiction is a brain disease, and we also know getting into recovery can be tough. Also, in case this helps, I want to tell you about a new study out of Harvard School of Public Health, which found that spiritual belief, the idea of a steady religious practice, had a protective effect from addiction. Experts we talked to told us there were probably a few reasons why this might be the case. Number one, excessive drug and alcohol use would not be the norm in a religious community, and people want to fit in. Two, a belief in a higher power provides people with hope and solace, great foils for addiction. And three, and I think there's some merit to this, regular attendance in a faith community also provides connection. Just like in AA, camaraderie and social support is often what you need. I'm Dr. Sanjay Gupta, helping you live a better life.
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1: 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I'm Dee Snider, and coming your way are killer cuts from Kiss, UFO, Skid Row, and tons more, including a huge load of your requests. 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

0: It's time to get in, sit down, shut up, and start banging. This is the House of Hair. So let's get things underway with a man who went to Washington to fight for your right to listen to censor-free music, John Denver. All right, I'm not going to play John Denver, but he did join me along with Frank Zappa all those years ago to argue on your behalf, and he was a hell of a good guy. But right now, the House of Hair is kicking off with Twisted Freaking Sister. You're along for the ride with me on the House of Hair. Sing it, me!
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Yes, I'm talking to you, ma'am. That was Axe helping me host your weekly rock and roll party right here on the HOH. So, I love it when you tell me what you want to hear. Your requests are a huge part of this show, and it makes my producer's job a lot easier. Slacker! This request comes from Ava Burke in Webster, South Dakota. Young Ava listens on Power 106.3. Here are her words. Dee, I love listening to your show every weekend. Unlike most 13-year-olds, I am a huge fan of everything metal. I especially love the ballads. That's why it would make my day if you could play Road to Nowhere by the Prince of Darkness. Thanks so much, Dee. You are literally the best. P.S. If you choose to play my song, please play it before 10:30 because that's my bedtime. Okay, doing my due diligence, I looked up the time when the HOH is played in Ava's area. Oh, am I kidding? I had my show writer look it up, and it is currently well before her bedtime. And by the way, Ava's mom and dad, how about letting her stay up past her bedtime once a week so she can hear my entire show? Come on! All right, as far as ballads go, this one rocks a bit harder than most. Please enjoy Road to Nowhere by Ozzy Osbourne, extra loud, on the House of Hair.

0: 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All right, I'm back in a few. One more thing, check out this message from me before you hit the head.
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0: Hey everybody, it's me, Dee Snyder, host of the HOH. So how many times have you said, if there was only a way I could get Dee Snyder to record a personalized video message for a friend, family member, or coworker? Survey says, never! But now that I've used my mind powers to plant the idea in your brain, let me tell you about Cameo. Cameo is a free app that allows celebrities to make personalized video messages. All you gotta do is book the Cameo video, tell me some basic info on who and what the message is for, and voila! Your favorite Rockstar Air personality, that would be moi, will record a message that will delight whomever you give it to. I've done birthdays, anniversaries, proposals, congratulations, award presentations, get well soons, graduations, motivational messages, and more. 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So go to cameo.com, put my name in the search engine, and check out the hundreds of rave reviews and messages I've done. And next time you need a unique gift, think, I'm going to download the free Cameo app and get Dee Snyder to record a personal video message. You'll be glad you did.

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15: We've talked a lot about measles over the past year, but mumps has largely flown under the radar, even though it's been making a bit of a comeback as well. That's because fewer people are getting the MMR vaccine, which stands for measles, mumps, and rubella. The vaccine's been around for decades. It is effective. It is safe. What makes mumps outbreaks difficult to contain is that symptoms usually don't appear for 2 to 3 weeks after someone's been exposed. And that can make it hard to pin down where that exposure took place. And someone who is infected can transmit the virus to someone else before they are symptomatic. If you get sick, which could manifest like a run-of-the-mill respiratory virus or the telltale swelling of your cheeks and jaw, all you can really do at that point is to treat the symptoms and also isolate yourself so you don't infect anyone else. I'm Dr. Sanjay Gupta, helping you live a better life.
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16: This is the House of Hair.
19: The House of Hair. Go loud or go home. I'm D-Sider with yet another cool metal tune for you. How cool is it, D? Way cool, Junior. Now assume the position and be ready to bang right after the 20-second intro. Here are my house people. It's the House of Hair.

0: With a PhD in all things metal, I'm your honorary doctor of headbanging, Dee Snider. And that was Motley Crue with Dr. Feelgood. Nice. Now, before that was Skid Row and Rat. All right, I need to take a quick crap. I mean, break. But keep your grimy hands off that dial. The House of Hair will be right back with my request of the week. And it's a good one. Stick around.
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0: That is slamming you into the closest wall, then stealing your eyeliner. This is the House of Hair. Ain't life grand? This is Dee Snider, and I'm jumping right back into this hot mess with my official request of the week. This week's fame and glory goes to TJ and Nola, who listens to Bayou 95.7, the Rock of New Orleans. I love that station! So why this song? Here's what TJ had to say. Dee, I want to hear this because we should honor Ronnie James Dio for all the great metal he produced for the world. TJ, you are correct, sir. We should, and I do honor Ronnie on a regular basis. In fact, I'd say that no one on the radio honors him more than the House of Hair and I do. So let's get to it with Heaven and Hell by Black Sabbath here on the House of Hair Bangers. Ta-da!

0: Dance with Aerosmith and Sabbath. This is the House of Hair. I'm Decider. 1 hour is down, but not to worry. I'm going to do it all over again. So do whatever it is you do when I take the commercial break. I don't want to know, because another full hour of the house is coming your way in just a few.
1: The house.
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1: Don't touch that dial. Crank it up.
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0: Baby, you know it. It's the House of Hair where the metal is plentiful and your mullet thinks it's 1985. Sweet! T-Sign here, and I'll be ripping up the airwaves with Metallica, Scorpions, Lita Ford, and more requests. In fact, let's kick this hour off with a request from Aaron Earlywine in Wichita, Kansas. Aaron's listening to 104.5 The Fox. He says, D, would you please make Van Halen this week's hair pair? Well, Aaron, yes, I would, and yes, I will. So we're headed out to the mean streets with

0: every non-metal head within earshot, then you're just not trying hard enough. That was two from Van Halen keeping things going on the HOH. I'm D-Snyder, and in case all your beverages have been sucked dry, I'm going to give you a moment to refuel. But don't take too long, because the House of Hair returns with Metallica right after this. Oh, goody!
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0: On your feet or on your knees, metalheads, the House of Hair is back. This is Dee Snyder, and as promised, I'm jumping right back into this hot mess with one of the biggest bands in the land, Metallica. This one ought to get your friend who's passed out on the couch over there out of their slumber. It's Enter Sandman on the HOH. Louder is always better.

spent the last few with the Michael Schenker Group and Metallica back-to-back and cranked. His decider just sitting here holding my love gun. Wait, what? Oh, what I meant was that I'm about to play Love Gun by request. But the former is also true. No! This request comes from Joe Greco in 15683 Pennsylvania. I have no idea where that is, but that's what it says. All right, here's what Joe had to say. D, Love Gun is my beer-drinking song. Shout out to you, D. I jam out to you every weekend. You rock. So why do I get the feeling that Joe has a lot of beer-drinking songs? If I'm wrong and this is the only song you drink beer to, Joe, you better get ready to pound because this is a pretty short song. Here's your kiss on the House of Hair. Bottoms up!

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If the devil wants to play his card game now, he's gonna play without an ace in his deck.

0: Kiss Double Shot of Sorts. That was Solo Ace Frehley with Rock Soldiers, a great one. And Love Gun by Kiss kicked it off. D-side here, and that track from Ace is so rare, I literally had to blow the dust off it. Who am I kidding? I had my producer blow it for me. Wait, what? Okay, who wants more? I do! Well, more is what you'll get right after this. The HOH is coming right back.
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13: A Better Life with Dr. Sanjay Gupta.
14: People have started using AI for all sorts of things, but I cannot think of an area where the stakes are higher than your health. First of all, I'll tell you this. I know doctors who have cracked some seemingly impossible cases with the help of AI, so it can be a powerful tool. But AI can also hallucinate, provide bad advice, and be just as confident when it does that. If you do decide to plug any personal medical information into one of these chatbots, you should know that while the companies that created them have robust privacy protections in place, they are not bound by HIPAA, like your healthcare provider is. Whatever the advice presented to you, take it with a degree of healthy skepticism. Always get a second opinion. And remember, if you ever experience concerning symptoms, skip the AI consult and head straight to the ER. I'm Dr. Sanjay Gupta, helping you live a better life.
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0: Yo, hoes, take a deep whiff and smell the hairspray. Who farted? Here in the HOH, I'm Dee Snider, and this next band out of California didn't move as many units. That's dehumanizing music industry speak for albums as their pretty boy counterparts, but they were still a big part of LA slam and glam scene. In fact, they were a top draw in Hollywood back in the day. So let's strut on down to the Sunset Strip with this week's rare haircut with a band called Jailhouse. Who? Jailhouse. This is Modern Girl on the House of Hair. Crank it up!
3: I'm here!

mean to be a buzzkill, but I hope you didn't take that literally, because snorting your whiskey is not recommended. And as far as the cocaine goes, I don't recommend drinking it or snorting it. Caffeine? Well, that's a whole different story. D. Coffee Snorter Snyder here, and you just heard from Pat Travers and Jailhouse on the HOH. Woo! Jailhouse! All right, I gotta be honest. All this coffee's making me feel like I gotta let go. But I can hold it during this one from Lita Ford. You're on the House of Hair. Turn it way the hell up!

0: 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Sit your ass down!
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11: For the ninth year in a row, Finland has been named the happiest country in the world. That's according to the World Happiness Report put out every year by the Wellbeing Research Center at the University of Oxford in the UK. Two other Nordic nations, Iceland and Denmark, came in at numbers 2 and 3. Now, having spent quite a bit of time in these countries over my 2.5 decades as a journalist, I can tell you that this is not at all that surprising. There's an entirely different way of thinking in these countries. We before me, you might say. In other words, the mentality is less adversarial and much more, we're all in this together. One other interesting thing that came up was that no matter where someone lived, the more time they spent on social media, the less happy they were. Want to smile? It's simple. Put your phone away for a bit. I'm Dr. Sanjay Gupta, helping you live a better life.
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16: Did you know that almost half the vegetables and more than three-quarters of the fruit that we eat in this country come from just one state, California? Yeah, it's true. And according to a new report by the Environmental Working Group, a health advocacy organization, a lot of this produce is tainted with PFAS, which are sometimes referred to as forever chemicals. Why? Well, the EPA says pesticides keep America's food supply safe, abundant, and affordable. And of course, these chemicals are used in every state, not just California. Now, if you are worried, though, about how much you're consuming, the best thing to do is to buy organic produce, if and when you can. Organic or not, you should rinse all fruits and vegetables under running water. Don't use any soap. And as one epidemiologist told us, use a brush on sturdier items like carrots, potatoes, and cucumbers. I'm Dr. Sanjay Gupta, helping you live a better life.
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10: If you're caring for an aging parent, you may feel quite often that you're alone in what you're doing. But you're not, not by a long shot. According to a new report by the Pew Research Center, 10% of U.S. adults are caring for a parent over age 65. Millions more are caring for a spouse or partner 65 or older. Beyond the sheer numbers, this report, perhaps unsurprisingly, found a major difference in caregiver well-being between men and women. One psychologist we spoke to suggested thinking 5 years in the future and imagining where you are right now. Will you be glad you took something on or regretful that you didn't? You also need to cut yourself some slack, he said, especially women. Don't try to shoulder all of the burden by yourself. You might need to ask for help before you burn out. You'll be so glad you did. I'm Dr. Sanjay Gupta, helping you live a better life.
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Riding the wind since 1937.

running down to Georgia. He was looking for a soul to steal. He was in a bind because he was way behind, and he was willing to make a deal. When he came across this young man sawing on a fiddle and playing it hot, and the devil jumped up on a hickory stump and said, "Boy, let me tell you what. I guess you didn't know it, but I'm a fiddle player too. And if you'd care to take a dare, I'll make a bet with you. Now you play pretty good fiddle, boy, but give the devil his due. I bet a fiddle of gold against your soul, because I think I'm better than you." The boy said, "My name's Johnny, and it might be a sin, but I'll take your bet, and you're going to regret, because I'm the

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And he pulled the bow across the strings and it made an evil hiss. And then a band of demons joined in and it

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Johnny said, "Devil, just come on back if you ever want to try again. 'Cause I told you once, you son of a gun, I'm

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8: Did you know that almost half the vegetables and more than three quarters of the fruit that we eat in this country come from just one state, California? Yeah, it's true. And according to a new report by the Environmental Working Group, a health advocacy organization, a lot of this produce is tainted with PFAS, which are sometimes referred to as forever chemicals. Why? Well, the EPA says pesticides keep America's food supply safe, abundant, and affordable. And of course, these chemicals are used in every state, not just California. Now, if you are worried, though, about how much you're consuming, the best thing to do is to buy organic produce, if and when you can. Organic or not, you should rinse all fruits and vegetables under running water. Don't use any soap. And as one epidemiologist told us, use a brush on sturdier items like carrots, potatoes, and cucumbers. I'm Dr. Sanjay Gupta, helping you live a better life.
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5: Did you know that almost half the vegetables and more than three quarters of the fruit that we eat in this country come from just one state, California? Yeah, it's true. And according to a new report by the Environmental Working Group, a health advocacy organization, a lot of this produce is tainted with PFAS, which are sometimes referred to as forever chemicals. Why? Well, the EPA says pesticides keep America's food supply safe, abundant, and affordable. And of course, these chemicals are used in every state, not just California. Now, if you are worried, though, about how much you're consuming, the best thing to do is to buy organic produce, if and when you can. Organic or not, you should rinse all fruits and vegetables under running water. Don't use any soap. And as one epidemiologist told us, use a brush on sturdier items like carrots, potatoes, and cucumbers. I'm Dr. Sanjay Gupta, helping you live a better life.
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0: 10, the House of Hair hits the air with Dee Snider. 2 hours of 80s hair and metal to wrap up your weekend. 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
10: For the 9th year in a row, Finland has been named the happiest country in the world. That's according to the World Happiness Report put out every year by the Wellbeing Research Center at the University of Oxford in the UK. Two other Nordic nations, Iceland and Denmark, came in at numbers 2 and 3. Now, having spent quite a bit of time in these countries over my 2.5 decades as a journalist, I can tell you that this is not at all that surprising. There's an entirely different way of thinking in these countries. We before me, you might say. In other words, the mentality is less adversarial and much more, we're all in this together. One other interesting thing that came up was that no matter where someone lived, the more time they spent on social media, the less happy they were. Want to smile? It's simple. Put your phone away for a bit. I'm Dr. Sanjay Gupta, helping you live a better life.
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13: If you're caring for an aging parent, you may feel quite often that you're alone in what you're doing. But you're not. Not by a long shot. According to a new report by the Pew Research Center, 10% of U.S. adults are caring for a parent over age 65. Millions more are caring for a spouse or partner 65 or older. Beyond the sheer numbers, this report, perhaps unsurprisingly, found a major difference in caregiver well-being between men and women. One psychologist we spoke to suggested thinking 5 years in the future and imagining where you are right now. Will you be glad you took something on, or regretful that you didn't? You also need to cut yourself some slack, he said, especially women. Don't try to shoulder all of the burden by yourself. You might need to ask for help before you burn out. You'll be so glad you did. I'm Dr. Sanjay Gupta, helping you live a better life.

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11: For the ninth year in a row, Finland has been named the happiest country in the world. That's according to the World Happiness Report put out every year by the Wellbeing Research Center at the University of Oxford in the UK. Two other Nordic nations, Iceland and Denmark, came in at numbers 2 and 3. Now, having spent quite a bit of time in these countries over my 2.5 decades as a journalist, I can tell you that this is not at all that surprising. There's an entirely different way of thinking in these countries. We before me, you might say. In other words, the mentality is less adversarial and much more, we're all in this together. One other interesting thing that came up was that no matter where someone lived, the more time they spent on social media, the less happy they were. Want to smile? It's simple. Put your phone away for a bit. I'm Dr. Sanjay Gupta, helping you live a better life.
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14: 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I'm Don Hellman with WQUT Right Now News. Leaders at Tri-Cities Airport announced on Thursday morning that the main runway had returned to normal.

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1: Good Monday morning, WQUT Sports. I'm Bill Meade. Major League Baseball winners yesterday included the Mets over Atlanta, San Francisco, Miami, San Diego, Washington, the Yankees, Arizona, the Chicago White Sox, Kansas City, Milwaukee, Minnesota, Colorado, Tampa Bay, and Texas. The Stanley Cup champions are the Carolina Hurricanes. They knock off Las Vegas 3-0 in Vegas last night. The Hurricanes win their first Stanley Cup since 2006, 4-2. Jordan Staal, the Conn Smythe Trophy winner, as most valuable player. In the College World Series yesterday, it was Troy eliminating Mississippi 12-8. North Carolina knocks off West Virginia 5-2. In action today in Omaha, it'll be Alabama taking on Texas in an elimination game, followed by Georgia taking on Oklahoma. Denny Hamlin won his fourth race of the season and his third in a row at Pocono yesterday, edging out Tyler Reddick by almost 2 seconds. Reddick's points lead now in the standings, only 19 points ahead of Hamlin. William Byron, John Hunter Nemechek, Kyle Larson, Eric Jones, Chris Buescher, Ross Chastain, Ty Gibbs, and Ryan Blaney rounding out the top 10 yesterday in Pocono. And winners yesterday in the World Cup, Germany, Netherlands, Ivory Coast, and Sweden. That's your Monday morning. Morning Sports on WQUT. I'm Bill Meade.
2: Enjoy some milder change on this Monday. We're down into the 60s this morning, and we'll go with a partly cloudy sky throughout the day, but very pleasant. 78 degrees here in the Tri-Cities. Get ready for a nice cool night tonight, mid-50s, and beautiful on Tuesday. With some passing clouds, highs near 80 degrees. From Storm Team Love Weather, I'm meteorologist Jeremy Eisenzoff.
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1: So a new study out that says what the average American spends on subscriptions per year. And I guess this means everything. Streaming services, your what? Audibles.
2: $200?
1: Per year?
2: Oh, per year. Sorry. Per month.
1: Oh, you thought that was per month. Wow. Okay. So like $2,500 a year, you think?
3: I'm going to guess $6,000 a year.
1: $6,000 a year. You're going to be blown away. It's $1,080.
2: No, it's not.
3: Per year?
2: It's
1: per
2: not.
1: Per year.
3: No.
2: It
1: or
2: is not.
1: $90 a month.
2: Well, if you... See, we're not all playing with the same situation here. Because right. Some people still have cable. I have a streaming service that includes live TV. And that's going to run you about...
1: $50.
2: More. $85, okay. $90. Or so, but it comes with some of the other ones like Disney and whatever else. So once you start stacking the other subscriptions on top of it, that's kind of how I got to the 200. That's a big chunk.
1: That's a long way of saying can't hide radio.
2: No, it is not, because your cable is more. Are you cable paying for cable or are you paying for, you know, we have to have live TV because of sports. So yeah. You're going to get it from somewhere.
1: I mean, that all counts. So, but I guess it's just other people are not, you know, spending as much
2: yeah.
1: is the only answer, or they're lying. I mean, it is a survey. So one of their suggestions, the experts, by the way, say rotate your streaming services if you're trying to find a way to not pay as much every month. And I thought, what does that mean exactly? Rotate.
3: We do that.
1: What do you mean you do that?
3: So like, who is it that has The Handmaid's Tale? Is that Hulu?
2: I don't know.
3: One of them. So wife loves that show. And I think it's come to an end. So when it was time for a new season, we would sign up for Hulu, right? And she would watch the season. And then when the season's done, you're like, we don't use Hulu for anything else. And so, see ya.
1: To me, what you just described is if you're not watching it, don't use it. And that is correct. But I don't describe that as rotate them. Mm-hmm. I describe that as, hey, if you're not watching anything on that, don't use that.
3: Right. I guess or you're right.
2: Seasonal programming.
3: You wouldn't
2: or
3: do
2: something.
3: Like, oh, I'm on YouTube TV and then next month I'm going to try something
1: right.
3: new.
1: That's rotating
2: and
1: to me.
2: And it's not really saving you any money.
1: Maybe you've never thought about it. I know I haven't.
2: It is a good idea to go through from time to time because, you know, around that time is when Woody found out they're paying for like a doggy daycare cam.
3: I forgot about that one. Like, it was like $3 a month, but right. still, it's one of those things where you're like,
1: and
3: man.
1: You hadn't used it ever or in years?
3: Oh, years.
1: But it was a cam at the doggy daycare.
3: That's correct.
1: You pay $3 for
3: a month.
1: Well, I guess you can watch other dogs and make you feel good about life.
2: Is that legal?
1: I don't know. If the dogs are over 18,
2: I don't know.
1: I think it is.
2: They
1: legal.
2: Do some weird stuff with their legs and their.
1: What? They do weird stuff with their legs. The dogs
2: do.
1: Or.
2: The dogs. Okay. You've seen a dog clean itself.
1: Woody does weird stuff with his legs too, though, so.
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1: Well, why don't we just start by taking a voicemail from last night?
2: You know, I didn't really become a big sports fan until after the Hurricanes won the Cup the first time. And since, I've been a pretty diehard fan of Carolina sports across the board for some pretty bad teams. So to finally watch my team win a championship is absolutely surreal, which is great because my favorite morning show is never going to win anything.
1: Amen and amen to both of those sentiments. Yeah, what an amazing night. And why can't today be a national holiday again, just like we talk about after the Super Bowl? I guess it's a floating day. You never know when it's going to end. But let's have every day be a national holiday.
3: Every Monday.
1: Because, I mean, there's no way you can watch. First of all, if you're a fan, you watch your team win, especially when it comes to hockey. I feel like the way they celebrate at the end of winning the Stanley Cup is a little bit different than in any other sport. Just I love the way they handle it. Like the skating around the rink with the trophy, and literally every guy on the team gets to do that. That part of it is just so cool. And like Woody always talks about, the handshake line, the handshake line. But you're right. There is something very cool and ceremonial about the way they end the series with the handshake. And it's if you're not watching it, then it doesn't mean as much. But it really is to watch that at the culmination of the whole thing is so awesome. And then it makes you go to bed after midnight. So,
4: right. I mean, but the whole weekend of sports and whatnot. Yeah, so a lot of people have a sports hangover today.
1: Right? There is. I mean, at least the soccer game was Friday. So you had like a full weekend to recover from. Just an incredible. I mean, maybe they were expected to win, the men's soccer team, but I don't know that they were expected to go 4-1. I mean, that's a blowout in soccer.
5: And just impressive, the speed, and it looked like a completely different team than I've ever seen the U.S. field in a World Cup. It was just impressive from the puck drop in the Stanley Cup, and impressive from kickoff in soccer. It was awesome.
1: And maybe you're watching the College World Series. I know we got a lot of Tar Heel fans listening, so a great weekend there as well. Now, something maybe theoretically even more important is coming up soon.
6: Just on another day of overtime on Saturday, and I'm listening to an old episode, and y'all were talking about Woody's continuously same body weight. So Friday, we'll hopefully find out he'll lose a few ounces eventually soon. Gallbladder weight? How much is a gallbladder weigh? I don't know. Woody sucks.
1: It's a fair question. Let's not forget, with all the celebratory stuff, that Friday, theoretically, Woody goes into the doctor finally, and we're going to find out what's going on inside.
5: I did a double check because Friday is also a national holiday. Were speaking of that just earlier.
1: Juneteenth on Friday. A lot of people have that day off, obviously.
5: Did the check-in and everything. They are open, they say. Right.
1: Something will go wrong between now and then. That's the Woody trend. That's right. That's Woody's history. So, yeah, we'll find out. We don't know any more than that. But appreciate all the calls. I'm just scratching the surface. You're always welcome to join us, whatever the topic. And then let's not forget that Chelsea's father-in-law, just the old Rocky Mountain spotted fever. And I said mounted. Still with us?
4: Still with us.
1: Oh, good. All right.
4: I checked on him, saw him with my own eyes.
1: Any better? Do we
4: slowly? Yep. Every day a little bit better.
1: This isn't one where he turns into a tick or something, right?
4: Not that I know.
1: Am I thinking of something else? Maybe I'm thinking of a Spider-Man movie.
4: Yeah, that's not it.
1: Okay, so still alive.
4: Yep.
1: Thriving.
4: I wouldn't say thriving, but a little bit better every day. The joint, like the body pain, that's been the worst for him.
1: Oh.
4: So.
1: Okay.
4: Look out for that. We found another tick in the house this weekend too. So.
1: Okay.
5: You need to move.
4: Yeah, I do. Because that's like number four. So.
1: All right. Talk back button available to you as well. Your thoughts, your comments. If you're streaming live via the iHeartRadio app, that's a great way to communicate.
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7: Good morning. I'm Don Hellman with WQUT Right Now News. After a dozen applications, leaders in the town of Unicoi have selected a new police chief. Cecil Hobson was sworn in by Mayor Kevin McInturf early last week. Hobson spent 16 years with the Mitchell County, North Carolina Sheriff's Office, where he worked his way through the ranks from patrol deputy to detective, then lieutenant detective, and captain. Hobson went through the Tennessee Law Enforcement Training Academy and is now focused on building relationships with neighboring agencies. The department has seen significant leadership turnover since it was established 7 years ago. One of Hobson's first goals is to fill the open, full-time patrol position. With WQUT News, I'm Don Hellman.
8: Good Monday morning, WQUT Sports. I'm Bill Meade. Major League Baseball winners yesterday included the Mets over Atlanta, San Francisco, Miami, San Diego, Washington, the Yankees, Arizona, the Chicago White Sox, Kansas City, Milwaukee, Minnesota, Colorado, Tampa Bay, and Texas. The Stanley Cup champions are the Carolina Hurricanes. They knock off Las Vegas 3-0 in Vegas last night. The Hurricanes win their first Stanley Cup since 2006, 4-2. Jordan Staal, the Conn Smythe Trophy winner, as most valuable player. In the College World Series yesterday, it was Troy eliminating Mississippi 12-8. North Carolina knocks off West Virginia 5-2. In action today in Omaha, it'll be Alabama taking on Texas in an elimination game, followed by Georgia taking on Oklahoma. Denny Hamlin won his fourth race of the season and his third in a row at Pocono yesterday, edging out Tyler Reddick by almost 2 seconds. Reddick's points lead now in the standings, only 19 points ahead of Hamlin. William Byron, John Hunter Nemechek, Kyle Larson, Eric Jones, Chris Buescher, Ross Chastain, Ty Gibbs, and Ryan Blaney rounding out the top 10 yesterday in Pocono. And winners yesterday in the World Cup, Germany, Netherlands, Ivory Coast, and Sweden. That's your Monday morning sports on WQUT. I'm Bill Meade.
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11: Enjoy some milder change on this Monday. We're down into the 60s this morning. And we'll go with a partly cloudy sky throughout the day, but very pleasant. 78 degrees here in the Tri-Cities. Get ready for a nice cool night tonight, mid-50s. And beautiful on Tuesday, with some passing clouds, highs near 80 degrees. From Storm Team Love Weather, I'm meteorologist Jeremy Eisenhoff.
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1: It was a huge weekend. One of the reasons was the new Steven Spielberg movie hit. Disclosure Day is out. And while it did win at the box office in terms of like people going to see it, it wasn't crazy, actually. $44 million. What was it a couple of weeks ago that did $98 million in its first weekend? So, like, I guess maybe people, either you were just very busy, which was my case as well. I planned to see it, and then I realized how the weekend was going to shape out. Just wasn't able to do it, so I didn't see it yet. It's fascinating. The reviews on Rotten Tomatoes, it's okay. Listeners or viewers rated it at a 72%, which is not terrible by any means, but it's not, like, glowing.
2: Biggest opening weekend for any Spielberg movie.
1: This was
2: at $44 million. Does that seem shocking?
1: Yes.
3: Yeah.
1: But maybe because some of the huge ones that we think of were so long ago?
2: Mm-hmm.
1: Like E.T. or Jaws, those are both Steven Spielberg movies that were incredible, but were also 40 to 50 years ago. And so money was just different. It didn't cost, you know, $20 to go to a movie. It was three or whatever. So, right. And when they look at just how much money did it make, then that does have to be taken into account. That might be part of it. It's interesting. The Hollywood Reporter ranked all of his movies, in their opinion, best to worst. How many total do you think there are? Steven Spielberg, I mean, sort of synonymous with the guy who does movies, I feel like.
3: 50.
1: 50 is actually too high.
3: Really?
1: There's only 35.
2: That does seem low.
1: And this one, they ranked at 28 out of the 35.
3: Really?
1: Yes.
3: I think it's because he's made a lot of good movies, though, too.
1: It is part. I was reading one review, and it said, this is a mid-tier Spielberg movie, which is way better than most filmmakers still.
3: Right.
1: But it's been sold as some kind of reality reset, a massive alien mic drop that will forever change how we view the universe and ourselves. And it's not.
3: Okay.
1: But that's a positive review.
2: That's a
1: positive.
3: All right.
1: So, I mean, but... what do you think they consider the best Steven Spielberg movie of all time? And what would you think it is?
2: Jaws.
1: Jaws came in at number two.
3: E.T.
1: E.T. was number one. What was interesting is as I looked at the list, I was like, I didn't realize Steven Spielberg did that. And I said that out loud about Schindler's List.
3: Well, if you had ever seen it, maybe you would know that.
1: Well, not necessarily. I mean, you go to a movie, you don't always know exactly all the credits. I mean, probably. But I think of him only as like adventure or wild science fiction or those sorts of things. I don't think of him as a guy who did Schindler's List for whatever reason. I realize he did, but it just wasn't on my list. Then there's one at number three before Schindler's List, which is four in terms of the best, which I don't think I... Oh, maybe I do know what this is. Munich?
2: Mm-hmm.
3: The city in Germany.
1: I understand that. What's the movie?
2: It's about the Olympics.
3: The Olympics,
2: and
3: yeah.
2: The hostage takeover.
1: Okay. I did know that, yeah. So those are the top four. And then West Side Story.
3: I didn't know he did that one.
1: That doesn't count, does it?
3: It doesn't count.
1: Wasn't that a...
2: It's a musical.
1: He did the movie version of a musical, right? Am I saying that right?
2: Mm-hmm.
1: That doesn't count. Worst?
2: Ooh.
1: Worst Steven Spielberg movie?
2: Indiana Jones and the Crystal Skull.
1: That was fifth worst.
2: Okay.
1: Lost World, Jurassic Park. Worst.
2: I didn't even realize that he did those, yeah.
1: Disclosure Day, ninth worst. So, if you
3: seem to like it, though.
1: 704-FEZ-3200, talkback button also available to you. The Adventures of Tintin. I don't know what that is.
3: It's a dog movie.
1: Is it? You sure you're not thinking of Ren Tin Tin?
3: Yes.
1: All right, somebody looked that up. That was the 10th worst. Stand by. We'll get to more and yours as well.
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0: Ian Wilcox Show.
1: Well, what an interesting weekend. I don't know what you got up to. You're more than welcome to share. But obviously, we know that our men's soccer team wins in great fashion in the World Cup. And then this happened last night.
2: What a deserving Stanley Cup champion the Carolina Hurricanes are. One of the best teams in the regular season and a brilliant playoff performance. And they're going to clinch it appropriately with a total team effort and a shutout. The Carolina Hurricanes have won the Stanley Cup for the second time.
1: So that went down last night and was a blast to watch. I don't know what I'm going to do now. I don't know. I've spent my last 2 months based on watching playoff hockey. Like, it's so weird when it actually comes to an end. You know, you're like, whoa, what do I, how do I proceed from this point on?
3: Mm-hmm. Watch the World Cup.
1: I will be doing that. Yeah, Friday they play Australia. It's a 3 p.m. Eastern kickoff for that game on Friday. So there's that. But there's real life going on, too.
4: Hey, guys. Morning. Welcome to Monday. You jinxed me all last week. Sitting there listening to you guys talk about ticks. Went out, hung out with the neighbors down the road. We live in a very wooded area. Came home, woke up about 5 o'clock, felt something on the side of my chest. Bam. Nice embedded tick. Thanks a lot.
1: You can't leave that message and not give us a few more details on that. How did you proceed? Yes, of course, that's Woody's fault. We understand that.
3: I didn't put the tick on his chest.
1: And we also found out that Chelsea's father-in-law has Rocky Mountain spotted fever based on some sort of tick experience. Yeah. The medication, though, seems to be doing it, right? It's antibiotics that... Mm-hmm. Any further, like, any other symptoms? How do we, something we all should know that would help us move through it? Maybe this guy right here is going to need some help.
5: Like, what to look for?
1: I guess.
5: I mean, it starts off feeling like you have the flu, but I would say, like, the pain in your body is going to really tip you off that maybe something different's going on.
1: Did he get the spotted legs like we saw from the listener
5: last
1: week?
5: I showed him that picture. Not as bad as that. I mean, that was...

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3: Good morning. I'm Don Hellman with WQUT Right Now News. The months-long effort to bring an aquatic facility to Johnson City isn't over yet. An amendment to the 2026-27 budget regarding the facility could be on the horizon for the Johnson City Commission. The discussion was sparked after multiple public commenters, both at the budget's first and Thursday morning second reading, urged the commission to look at where the money could be alternately used. The commission will have 2 weeks before the final reading to discuss the potential amendment. And home sales have not changed much since last year, but prices have gone up, according to the Northeast Tennessee Association of Realtors. The association said the housing market is getting back to pre-pandemic levels and remains a busy market. Market researcher Don Fenley said summer is the busiest time of year, with sales generally peaking in June or July. With WQUT News, I'm Don Hellman.
4: Good Monday morning, WQUT Sports. I'm Bill Meade. Major League Baseball winners yesterday included the Mets over Atlanta, San Francisco, Miami, San Diego, Washington, the Yankees, Arizona, the Chicago White Sox, Kansas City, Milwaukee, Minnesota, Colorado, Tampa Bay, and Texas. The Stanley Cup champions are the Carolina Hurricanes. They knock off Las Vegas 3-0 in Vegas last night. The Hurricanes win their first Stanley Cup since 2006, 4-2. Jordan Staal, the Conn Smythe Trophy winner, as most valuable player. In the College World Series yesterday, it was Troy eliminating Mississippi 12-8. North Carolina knocks off West Virginia 5-2. In action today in Omaha, it'll be Alabama taking on Texas in an elimination game, followed by Georgia taking on Oklahoma. Denny Hamlin won his fourth race of the season and his third in a row at Pocono yesterday, edging out Tyler Reddick by almost 2 seconds. Reddick's points lead now in the standings, only 19 points ahead of Hamlin. William Byron, John Hunter Nemechek, Kyle Larson, Eric Jones, Chris Buescher, Ross Chastain, Ty Gibbs, and Ryan Blaney rounding out the top 10 yesterday in Pocono. And winners yesterday in the World Cup, Germany, Netherlands, Ivory Coast, and Sweden. That's your Monday morning sports on WQUT. I'm Bill Meade.
5: Enjoy some milder change on this Monday. We're down into the 60s this morning, and we'll go with a partly cloudy sky throughout the day, but very pleasant. 78 degrees here in the Tri-Cities. Get ready for a nice cool night tonight, mid-50s, and beautiful on Tuesday. With some passing clouds, highs near 80 degrees. From Storm Team Love Weather, I'm meteorologist Jeremy Eisenhoff.
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1: If you've ever wanted proof that anybody can file a lawsuit, I feel like the one that the woman has filed against McDonald's most recently is proof that it doesn't have to have any merit for you to sue somebody. It doesn't mean you're going to win, but you are allowed to do it. You see this one about the woman suing over the sausage McMuffin or whatever it was?
2: I did, because it was so over the top.
3: What? Over a McMuffin.
2: She was, quote, seriously and permanently injured by the offending sandwich.
1: Oh, that's the, you're scratching the surface.
2: Yes.
1: That's nothing. Keep going.
2: She had, I'm trying to find the exact words that they used.
1: Well, first of all, her physical, nervous, and mental systems were seriously and permanently injured. What? So I've never heard of the trio there.
2: And had to endure several operations, procedures, and treatments because of the tainted McMuffin. Which, by the way, tainted McMuffin.
1: She referred to it as wholly unfit for human consumption. But the laundry list of things involving this sausage McMuffin, it's too much. Like, it's, you know, if you're going to lie about something, right, it has to feel sort of normal. Mm-hmm. It can't be so over the top like it was here. I'll tweet this out, by the way, so that you've got it. So in case you need to find some sort of blueprint for how to proceed on these things.
3: She ate a tainted McMuffin and had to have surgery?
2: That's what she claims, at least in the lawsuit. But that Wilcox is right. She also claims that they knowingly served her a McMuffin with contaminants, poisons, toxins, parasites, bacteria, germs, and or organisms, which would cause various personal injuries.
3: That's a lot of things to be.
2: You're like, all right.
3: Right. And did you eat the whole thing?
2: She did. Upon finishing the entire sandwich, that's when she became ill and nauseated.
3: This is why we can't have nice things.
1: Exactly. This is what we're talking about. This is why everybody has to have 83 disclaimers on everything. Yeah. And we can't proceed with normal life because people are out there doing this.
2: I partly blame the attorney, though, right? He took on the case. There is an attorney out there that is representing this woman who's like, we got this.
1: By the way, according to her, she says she's no longer able to take care of her, quote, customary duties at home, end quote.
3: What does that mean?
2: I think you know exactly what that means.
1: She will continue to be rendered unable to do so from here on out. And that's also a quote.
2: Hubby's poking her in the back. She's like, McMuffin, McMuffin.
1: I don't know which duties we're talking about, but yes, maybe right. Those, Woody. It doesn't say loss of consort, which is usually how you frame that, but I don't know what other duties she's referencing.
3: Can't fold towels either.
2: Can't iron.
1: Right. All the important things.
2: Honey, I'd love to do the dishes, but remember I ate that McMuffin.
3: Tainted McMuffin.
1: 18 years ago. Still still suffering. So, yeah, it's I feel like we're probably all going to get through this. Maybe she won't, although I don't know that anybody's buying any of the explanation. At Woody and Wilcox, the way that you can follow along, it's a good read, if nothing else. And feel free to share it with your friends and family.
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1: Wilcox, Chelsea, do you guys remember not too long ago when American hero Flava Flav made it his life's mission to save Red Lobster from bankruptcy?
2: I do remember that. It was one of the stranger things.
1: Do you remember why they were shutting down a bunch of restaurants and thinking about restructuring their financial stuff? Red Lobster, I mean, not Flava Flav.
2: They sold too many shrimp.
3: Yeah, their endless shrimp program. They didn't know how to stop it. They didn't know that they could just, you know, cut that off at any time.
2: Well, somebody miscalculated, right? I mean, if you're going to do a deal, then you got to make sure that if everybody buys this deal, it's not going to run us out of business, is it? Oh, it is? Oh, we're already there?
1: Yeah.
2: Oh, dang.
1: I bring it up because you know what's happening right now? And this is not a commercial for Red Lobster, but they have their endless shrimp bits back. And at the end of it, they are giving away 25 years of free shrimp.
2: 25 years.
1: And I'm always amazed at, there was, you know, a board meeting, there was a giant table and people sitting around, they're like, hey, let's come up with a promotion. What do you guys say? No bad ideas. Johnson, how about 25 years of free shrimp?
2: You think they started at 25? See, I think you're assuming you're going too quick on this meeting.
1: Right.
2: I feel like you ramp your way up.
1: How about usually a year of free shrimp?
2: Right. That's usually what those big promotions are, right? You get a year's worth of fill in the blank.
1: Mm-hmm.
2: And they were like, hell no, we're Red Lobster. Damn it. Get that guy fired, whatever his name is. Something better than that. All right. What about two? Nope, let's keep going. And then it was like an hour later, they finally got up to 25.
1: Yeah. And by the way, not just 25, you do get a special steel credit card that identifies you as the 25 years of free shrimp.
3: Oh, thank God.
1: What else do you think they threw in there? A biometric safe to keep your steel card in? That's correct. You know, where you put your little thumbprint on it or a handprint, and that's the only one that'll open the safe.
3: Because someone's going to come into your home and steal your endless shrimp card.
1: That's exactly right.
2: I wouldn't doubt that.
1: And then what else? Because you got to have that sort of cherry on the whipped cream that is 25 years of shrimp and a biometric safe.
3: A bodyguard and a trainer.
2: A bulletproof vest.
1: A year of jujitsu class.
2: What?
1: You get the shrimp for 25 years, the biometric safe, and a year of jujitsu class.
3: Is everybody in this meeting high?
1: Yes.
2: Wow. Okay, that's...
4: Just when I think you couldn't possibly be any dumber.
2: Well, I don't know if it's dumb. It's unique. There's that. So give them credit for that.
3: Give them a steel card, a safe, and jujitsu. How much shrimp am I even getting?
1: That's the great thing. What do you think free shrimp for 25 years means?
2: Not what you think it should mean. Yeah. I know that. That's always the case when they do these. Like when they give shrimp for a year, they're like, that's one meal a month for a year. And you're like, that's not all I can eat. I'm telling you right now, that's not accurate.
3: Are you serious?
1: He nailed it. Wilcox nailed it. One meal per month for one person for 25 consecutive years.
3: Make it once a week in fewer years. Come on now. Let's back down off the safe and the jujitsu and give me some more shrimp.
2: Exactly. Maybe take a little off the jujitsu budget and add it to the shrimp budget.
1: That's right. You know what? Remember what happened last time? They almost went bankrupt. You could choose a $15,000 cash prize instead if you are the winner of this, which, by the way, you go ahead and take that cash, right?
2: Shouldn't it be exactly like the lottery where you have the option of either doing your annual payments or a lump sum? So what if I could go in and instead of spreading my shrimp out over 25 years, I could get it all at once?
3: I'm a party.
2: Right. 25 years worth of shrimp. And I just show up with like some luggage. Yeah. I'm going to do a Woody. I'm going to fill a duffel bag or eight filled with food items and just haul it off to paradise. That's what I'm talking about.
1: Yeah.
2: You can keep your jujitsu. Give me the lump sum. I may not make it 25 years for all I know. Can I pass it on to my heirs? Mm. I mean, probably not.
1: Not transferable.
2: I want it all now. Huh. All right. Well, that's interesting news. is that the right way to phrase it?
1: It is interesting.
2: Flav have anything to do with this? I feel like he would have been better at coming up with a great idea.
3: Anybody would have been better.
2: Anybody would have been better is a good point,
1: How
2: Chelsea.
1: Dare you? Well, jiu-jitsu classes.
2: I mean, does it involve shrimp when you're doing the jiu-jitsu?
1: I honestly, I've never done jiu-jitsu, but okay. I'm going to say.
2: Well, I don't mean it normally. Yes. I know jiu-jitsu doesn't normally involve shrimp.
1: Oh,
2: I'm asking
1: it?
2: If
1: oh.
2: it does in this case. All right. Well, your work's cut out for you. At least you've got a, you know, it's bright and early Monday morning. You can figure this out and get rolling. 704-FEZ-3200. There's also the talkback button on the iHeartRadio app.
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7: Good morning, I'm Don Hellman with WQUT Right Now News. The national average for a gallon of regular has been falling for three straight weeks, delivering some relief to drivers during the busy summer travel season. Since May 21st, the national average for a gallon of regular has dropped from $4.56 to $4.12 a gallon, thanks to crude oil prices remaining below $100 a barrel. Gas prices typically peak around this time of year, but uncertainty surrounding the Strait of Hormuz makes this year more unpredictable. Pump prices remain at four-year highs, but the national average is currently far from the record set on June 11, 2022, of $5 per gallon. Here in the Tri-Cities, gas is selling for an average of $3.66 a gallon this morning. That's 15 cents lower than just a week ago, 41 cents lower than a month ago, but still 92 cents a gallon higher than the same day a year ago. With WQUT News, I'm Don Hellman.
8: Good Monday morning, WQUT Sports. I'm Bill Meade. Major League Baseball winners yesterday included the Mets over Atlanta, San Francisco, Miami, San Diego, Washington, the Yankees, Arizona, the Chicago White Sox, Kansas City, Milwaukee, Minnesota, Colorado, Tampa Bay, and Texas. The Stanley Cup champions are the Carolina Hurricanes. They knock off Las Vegas 3-0 in Vegas last night. The Hurricanes win their first Stanley Cup since 2006, 4-2. Jordan Staal, the Conn Smythe Trophy winner as most valuable player. In the College World Series yesterday, it was Troy eliminating Mississippi 12-8. North Carolina knocks off West Virginia 5-2. In action today in Omaha, it'll be Alabama taking on Texas in an elimination game, followed by Georgia taking on Oklahoma. Denny Hamlin won his fourth race of the season and his third in a row at Pocono yesterday, edging out Tyler Reddick by almost 2 seconds. Reddick's points lead now in the standings, only 19 points ahead of Hamlin. William Byron, John Hunter Nemechek, Kyle Larson, Eric Jones, Chris Buescher, Ross Chastain, Ty Gibbs, and Ryan Blaney rounding out the top 10 yesterday in Pocono. And winners yesterday in the World Cup, Germany, Netherlands, Ivory Coast, and Sweden. That's your Monday morning sports on WQUT. I'm Bill Meade.
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10: Enjoy some milder change on this Monday. We're down into the 60s this morning. And we'll go with a partly cloudy sky throughout the day, but very pleasant. 78 degrees here in the Tri-Cities. Get ready for a nice cool night tonight, mid-50s. And beautiful on Tuesday, with some passing clouds, highs near 80 degrees. From Storm Team Love Weather, I'm meteorologist Jeremy Eisenzoff.
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1: Certainly Monday, not always easy, although sometimes a little easier than others.
2: You know, I didn't really become a big sports fan until after the Hurricanes won the Cup the first time. And since, I've been a pretty diehard fan of Carolina sports across the board for some pretty bad teams. So to finally watch my team win a championship is absolutely surreal, which is great because my favorite morning show is never going to win anything.
3: He's not lying.
1: Yeah, you're right on both counts there. So congrats to the Carolina Hurricanes for winning the Stanley Cup, world champions, which it is surreal. You're right. And it was very late. So I watched them all skating around with a trophy. And I mean, by the time that thing was wrapped up, it was wee hours of the morning. However, that's not all that's going on. For some reason now, and this has got to be our fault, I'm sure, everybody wants to share their interesting illnesses with us. I guess this is on the heels of Chelsea sharing with the group that her father-in-law has Rocky Mountain spotted fever, which is tick-related. Seemingly doing better, by the way, for those of you that weren't able to sleep, worried about him over the weekend. But then we got this.
4: Afternoon, beanbags. Drawing up an old memory of mine on a Friday. So you guys were talking about random sicknesses and spinal taps. I got spinal meningitis when I was younger. I was probably, I don't know, 13 or so when I got it. But I had to get a spinal tap to figure that out. It was terrible. It was the worst experience of my life, followed by the worst experience of my life. Apparently, I got it from the water in Pensacola, Florida, while I was on vacation. So another reason Florida sucks.
3: Wow.
1: I can't believe that there's anything infected with anything in Pensacola. That doesn't make sense at all. So it must have been something else. Spinal meningitis. Anybody have that on your bingo card for today's conversation?
3: No.
1: I don't know that we're going to spend a ton of time on it, but that's not anything you want. I know that's for sure.
5: No, I remember, though, a warning sign for meningitis. If you cannot move your head left and right, you got some problems going on. So just remember that.
1: It's not a guarantee that you have meningitis at that point, though. Could just be you injured yourself at the dishwasher like Woody.
3: Hang on a second.
5: So, I'm just saying, like,
3: that's
5: combined,
3: my lower back.
5: Combined with some other symptoms, because it can be very deadly. I had a boyfriend whose mom worked for the CDC, and she's like, hey, if you can't do this with your head at any point in time, like, that's a problem.
3: Did she just bring that up out of the blue? Oh, nice to meet you, Chelsea. I see you're dating my son. Here's a quick tip about spinal meningitis.
5: No, somebody at Georgia Tech had died of meningitis, and so she wanted us to know the warning signs.
1: All right. Well, pass the mashed potatoes, and here's what happens when you get meningitis.
3: Everybody check your neck.
1: 704-FEZ-3200.
6: Hey, good morning, guys. You guys are talking about the ticks, and you got me. You jinxed me. Me and the family went to Virginia this weekend. Last night, about midnight, I woke up, felt a little something in my... Woke my wife up, got her to check between the cheeks. Deer tick. Also, I had Rocky Mountain spotted fever a few years ago. Nearly killed me.
3: Wow. She's a brave woman.
1: I feel like I sent your little league coach using his real voice on that one. So this is somebody's dream come true. Canes winning the Stanley Cup and your little league coach all in the same weekend. 704-FEZ-3200, talk back button. You got to be careful when you have your spouse look at that particular part of your body for all kinds of reasons that I'm not going to go into.
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8: If you're caring for an aging parent, you may feel quite often that you're alone in what you're doing. But you're not, not by a long shot. According to a new report by the Pew Research Center, 10% of U.S. adults are caring for a parent over age 65. Millions more are caring for a spouse or partner 65 or older. Beyond the sheer numbers, this report, perhaps unsurprisingly, found a major difference in caregiver well-being between men and women. One psychologist we spoke to suggested thinking 5 years in the future and imagining where you are right now. Will you be glad you took something on, or regretful that you didn't? You also need to cut yourself some slack, he said, especially women. don't try to shoulder all of the burden by yourself. You might need to ask for help before you burn out. You'll be so glad you did. I'm Dr. Sanjay Gupta, helping you live a better life.
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1: I can't imagine that almost everybody hasn't had this experience. You move into a new place and then you realize that your neighbor is a horrible person or at least really annoying. You fill in the blank as to what level we're talking about, but had it ever occurred to you in that situation that maybe you could sue the person that you bought the place from for not telling you that your neighbor is nuts? That's the thing that caught my eye. I'd never heard of anything quite like that.
2: What?
1: You move into some place and you're like, oh, I don't know, a few weeks in, you realize, man, that neighbor is awful. So then you do what anybody would do. You sue the person that sold the house to you.
3: Wasn't there some sort of language?
1: Because they didn't divulge that.
2: Disclose the neighbor situation?
1: They didn't disclose nutty neighbor.
3: You have to disclose certain things when you sell a house, right? If somebody had died in the house, I think that's an urban legend.
2: That's not true state to state.
1: Yeah, there are.
2: But
1: some
2: there are things.
1: Things
2: that you do have to disclose.
3: Right.
2: Neighbors, that's generally a subjective thing.
1: What? You mean that's not one of them that you have to disclose? Is that your neighbor is nuts?
3: Oh, by the way, you failed to include that this guy was shot by his neighbor.
1: Right.
2: Wait, the new guy or the person?
3: The guy who bought the house was shot by the horrible neighbor.
2: And so that's when he realized he had a problem on his hands.
3: More than a year of harassment and 38 911 calls about that neighbor.
2: Well, the neighbor's in jail now, right? I mean, you've been shot by him.
1: Like, it sounds crazy, honestly, of course, to say, why didn't you tell me the neighbor was nuts? I'm going to sue you for not telling me. But obviously, this is an extreme case to the point that maybe there was something that should have been disclosed, right? We're not just talking about a guy who's sort of angry about where the fence line is or whatever. I mean, we're talking about somebody who is going to change your life, it sounds like. Obviously, if he shot you, that's something. That's wild, though. I've never heard of anything like that. And we've heard some bad neighbor stories. By the way, 704-FEZ-3200, talkback button available as well.
2: I've been so lucky to have great neighbors, and I actively am thankful for that. And I say it out loud all the time.
1: Right, and that's great that you are, but it is a crapshoot. Right, you think about it, you buy a place, and at least one on each side, theoretically, if you're in sort of a traditional neighborhood, you don't know what you're getting. And if you're going to live there for a while, which theoretically you are, you bought a house, like that's, they're a part of your life. You can't even overlook it. You're right. You're lucky if you got good ones. We have good ones too in our current situation, but everybody doesn't have that.
2: No.
1: It's a little bit different if you're in an apartment or something that you're renting. At least you didn't buy it.
2: And not every terrible neighbor is going to shoot you.
1: Well, that's true. That's an extreme. And that's what I mean. That's obviously why this guy was like, why didn't you disclose that I was going to move in next door to somebody who might shoot me? I mean, I don't know. I don't know how often that is something that gets disclosed, because you're not going to tell somebody. If you're trying to sell the house, you're not going to be like, oh, by the way, you're going to hate it here. That guy's nuts. Yeah. He may try to kill you.
3: You have to disclose anything.

0: All right.
1: Yeah, start asking around some other neighbors. I don't know. It's worth it, I guess, now, because now that you've been shot, let's see how to prevent this from happening.
2: You've got time on your hands now that you've been shot.
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5: Good morning. I'm Don Hellman with WQUT Right Now News. Leaders at Tri-Cities Airport announced on Thursday morning that the main runway had returned to normal operations. The main runway was shut down on Tuesday due to a sinkhole. The shutdown resulted in the cancellation of several flights Tuesday night, all day Wednesday, and early Thursday morning. Crews filled in the 20 by 17 foot hole with concrete on Wednesday and were waiting for it to cure before repaving that section of tarmac. The Tri said in Thursday morning's update that all safety evaluations had been completed. The airport added that although the runway was back open, passengers should keep checking with their airline as they're the ones to determine cancellations. With WQUT News, I'm Don Hellman.
6: Good Monday morning, WQUT Sports. I'm Bill Meade. Major League Baseball winners yesterday included the Mets over Atlanta, San Francisco, Miami, San Diego, Washington, the Yankees, Arizona, the Chicago White Sox, Kansas City, Milwaukee, Minnesota, Colorado, Tampa Bay, and Texas. The Stanley Cup champions are the Carolina Hurricanes. They knock off Las Vegas 3-0 in Vegas last night. The Hurricanes win their first Stanley Cup since 2006, 4-2. Jordan Staal, the Conn Smythe Trophy winner, as most valuable player. In the College World Series yesterday, it was Troy eliminating Mississippi 12-8. North Carolina knocks off West Virginia 5-2. In action today in Omaha, it'll be Alabama taking on Texas in an elimination game, followed by Georgia taking on Oklahoma. Denny Hamlin won his fourth race of the season and his third in a row at Pocono yesterday, edging out Tyler Reddick by almost 2 seconds. Reddick's points lead now in the standings, only 19 points ahead of Hamlin. William Byron, John Hunter Nemechek, Kyle Larson, Eric Jones, Chris Buescher, Ross Chastain, Ty Gibbs, and Ryan Blaney rounding out the top 10 yesterday in Pocono. And winners yesterday in the World Cup, Germany, Netherlands, Ivory Coast, and Sweden. That's your Monday morning sports on WQUT. I'm Bill Meade.
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9: Enjoy some milder change on this Monday. We're down into the 60s this morning. And we'll go with a partly cloudy sky throughout the day, but very pleasant. 78 degrees here in the Tri-Cities. Get ready for a nice cool night tonight, mid-50s. And beautiful on Tuesday. With some passing clouds, highs near 80 degrees. From Storm Team Love Weather, I'm meteorologist Jeremy Eisenhoff.
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1: You move into a new house and you find out your neighbor is nutty. Is it the person who sold you the house who's at fault? They should have disclosed that your neighbor is nuts. That's what a dude is saying as he's trying to sue the person who sold him his house because his neighbor is nuts.
2: You know, talking about weird neighbors, ours aren't like crazy. We live in the country, all of our neighbors are like a quarter mile away. But our ones across the street just moved in. Old ones were super cool. These people moved in and they will not wave. We have tried to wave. My wife has gone so far as to be waving out the window trying to get them to wave back and drove off in a damn ditch in front of the house. And these people won't wave. Who the hell doesn't wave back? Like, what the hell, man?
1: That's a lot of effort, man.
3: I know. You're going to have to let this one go.
1: We all know that person, right? I'm a bit of a waver myself, and there are just a subset of people who, for whatever reason, don't wave back. And it is a phenomenon, and I don't feel like I'm using that word too strongly.
4: Since we moved here, I have become a waver, and it has spilled over. Like, the last time we went back to L.A. to visit my in-laws, we're sitting on the front porch and somebody's walking by on the sidewalk and I waved and the look they gave me was like, the hell are you doing? Do I know you? Why are you waving at me? So it depends upon where you live. Like, I forgot LA is not a waving town.
1: No, like, I'm at the point now when I walk the dog through the neighborhood, I wave at every car. And I'm not kidding. I don't know if I've always done that.
3: You haven't.
1: How do you know I haven't?
3: I've known you for half my life.
1: Yeah, but you don't drive through my neighborhood when I'm walking the dog.
3: I know your spirit. You're not like a waving kind of guy.
1: So no, I am a waving guy.
3: Now you are. I feel like you've become that.
4: Here comes that special guy that waves at everything.
1: But I think I do it because people wave at me. And so I'm like, yeah, that's what we do. Maybe. We wave at each
3: Is
1: other.
3: Everybody
1: even
3: happier?
1: If it's somebody just driving through and I don't know because I usually can't even see in the car. Like, if I know your car and I know who you are, but even if I don't, I'll still do it. I'm like, they need to just cutting through. They don't even live here. I don't know. I don't know what's going on. I feel like that can only be good, though, right? There's not a negative. Is there a downside to that?
3: Not that I know of, unless you're in Los Angeles, according to Woody.
1: I'm just trying to spread the joy, trying to spread the love. 704-FEZ-3200.
5: Hey, calling in about the crazy neighbors. 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Woody, you suck very much. Go Canes.
1: Woo! Go Canes. Yeah, I mean.
3: Your identity.
4: Bold move.
1: Probably taking something out of the mailbox, right? 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
14: 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But are they safe? And do they really work? Well, first, let's talk about actual magnesium. That's an essential mineral that is needed for more than 300 different processes in the body, according to one dietitian. And most people get enough of it simply from the foods they eat. Now, if you're not getting enough, there are a few different types of supplements you can try. But as always, you should talk to your doctor before starting any new medication or supplement, whether it's prescription or over-the-counter. Now, when it comes to the science, we looked into this, and I gotta say, there's not a lot of strong evidence that magnesium supplements will actually help you sleep. They might help you manage pain, they might help you lower your stress levels, or work to get your muscles to relax. And maybe it's those things then that help you get some better sleep. I'm Dr. Sanjay Gupta, helping you live a better life.
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1: You buy a house and then pretty quickly discover that your neighbor is kind of nuts, and you decide you're going to sue the person who sold you the house because they didn't disclose that the neighbor was nuts. And it was not just like a little quirky. There had been like restraining orders filed. So, I mean, there it is an interesting thought, right? I don't know that I never would have thought of it unless I would guess if you were in that situation, you'd be like, how did no one tell us about this?
2: After you're shot by your neighbor, I think that's when you start to think, hang on a second.
1: I just wonder if that's ever been a thing where you actually sued the person who sold you the house because they didn't disclose that. Weird neighbors, 704-FEZ-3200.
3: The neighbors next door complained because my porch light was shining into their house. Y'all have a nice day.
1: Complained that your porch light was shining in their house. Okay, well, I mean, that's not really your fault.
4: You complain about the moon? Do you? I mean,
1: yeah. What is it? Something specific, or are you doing something weird with your porch light?
2: You buy some blinds and go ahead and close those blinds so the light doesn't come in.
1: Did you somehow rearrange how your house points relative to your neighbor's house? That seems ridiculous. Okay, well, I'd like to hear the resolution there.
5: Hi, weird neighbors. We just had a couple move across the street about a year ago, and these two have decided that instead of having children, they want to just buy cars, which is fine with me. But when you have a new car in your driveway every month, you've gotten rid of one and you got a new one every month, and then you wash your cars every 2 days. I've even caught this woman washing her car in the rain. Like, it's so weird. Okay, bye.
1: There's a drought going on, for crying out loud. Don't let that slide. That's a new one. I've never heard that sort of issue with a neighbor. That's right. What's happening there? I mean, you may want to look into what's going on other times of the day as well.
4: Some illegal activity.
1: I feel like there might be some illegality coming around at some point.
2: Thanks to Mark, who sends an email. The first house I bought came with an HOA, and I lived across the street from the president of the HOA. First week I'm there, I get a letter from him saying that we all have to mow our lawn on the same day, cut it at the same height, and in the same pattern to create uniformity in the neighborhood. I questioned my next door neighbor about it, and he laughed and told me, yeah, that dude's a little bit nutty. We intentionally cut it on different days and in opposite patterns just to annoy the neighbor across the street.
4: I mean, just you thinking that you're going to get everybody to mow on the same day.
1: That is
4: cute. Come on.
1: Wildly ridiculous. Like, we've had some of these HOA discussions fairly recently, and there's a lot of interesting things that come out of that. That's a new one.
2: Right. All right. Friday afternoon, we're all mowing.
1: Wow.
4: Same direction.
1: Wow. That way they grow together at the same height. Man, that is impressive. 704-FEZ-3200, talk back button also available to you. We're here for you for whatever reason.
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8: Good morning. I'm Don Hellman with WQUT Right Now News. After a dozen applications, leaders in the town of Unicoi have selected a new police chief. Cecil Hobson was sworn in by Mayor Kevin McInturf early last week. Hobson spent 16 years with the Mitchell County, North Carolina Sheriff's Office, where he worked his way through the ranks from patrol deputy to detective, then lieutenant detective, and captain. Hobson went through the Tennessee Law Enforcement Training Academy and is now focused on building relationships with neighboring agencies. The department has seen significant leadership turnover since it was established 7 years ago. One of Hobson's first goals is to fill the open, full-time patrol position. With WQUT News, I'm Don Hellman.
9: Good Monday morning, WQUT Sports. I'm Bill Meade. Major League Baseball winners yesterday included the Mets over Atlanta, San Francisco, Miami, San Diego, Washington, the Yankees, Arizona, the Chicago White Sox, Kansas City, Milwaukee, Minnesota, Colorado, Tampa Bay, and Texas. The Stanley Cup champions are the Carolina Hurricanes. They knock off Las Vegas 3-0 in Vegas last night. The Hurricanes win their first Stanley Cup since 2006, 4-2. Jordan Staal, the Conn Smythe Trophy winner, as most valuable player. In the College World Series yesterday, it was Troy eliminating Mississippi 12-8. North Carolina knocks off West Virginia 5-2. In action today in Omaha, it'll be Alabama taking on Texas in an elimination game, followed by Georgia taking on Oklahoma. Denny Hamlin won his fourth race of the season and his third in a row at Pocono yesterday, edging out Tyler Reddick by almost 2 seconds. Reddick's points lead now in the standings, only 19 points ahead of Hamlin. William Byron, John Hunter Nemechek, Kyle Larson, Eric Jones, Chris Buescher, Ross Chastain, Ty Gibbs, and Ryan Blaney rounding out the top 10 yesterday in Pocono. And winners yesterday in the World Cup, Germany, Netherlands, Ivory Coast, and Sweden. That's your Monday morning sports on WQUT. I'm Bill Meade.
10: Enjoy some milder change on this Monday. We're down into the 60s this morning, and we'll go with a partly cloudy sky throughout the day, but very pleasant. 78 degrees here in the Tri-Cities. Get ready for a nice cool night tonight, mid-50s, and beautiful on Tuesday. With some passing clouds, highs near 80 degrees. From Storm Team Love Weather, I'm meteorologist Jeremy Eisenzoff.
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20: You ever wake up in the middle of the night or maybe first thing in the morning and notice drool on your pillow? Unless you're sleeping next to someone who hasn't already seen all your good, bad, and ugly, it's probably not that big a deal and not anything to worry about unless it's something that just started happening recently. When people drool at night, it's often because of a stuffy nose, acid reflux, or being a mouth breather. People who sleep on their stomach or side are more likely to drool than someone who sleeps on their back. But in some cases, drooling at night can be a warning sign of something more serious, like dental issues, sleep apnea, or even early symptoms of Parkinson's disease. If you're at all concerned about this, the best place to start is with an ENT doctor, an ears, nose, and throat doctor. They can recommend a sleep study to possibly get some answers. I'm Dr. Sanjay Gupta, helping you live a better life.
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0: tell me it was in Cumberland Town with two. He was asking why he doesn't come up on 3011. So after I yelled and screamed and telling him why.
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2: Never quite heard, and we've talked about weird neighbors and things that go wrong and all of those sorts of things, but we'd never heard of anyone who moved into a home that they bought and realized that their neighbor was weird and so decided that they would sue the person that sold them the house because they didn't disclose that the neighbor was nuts. That was a new one. And then somehow we've gotten onto the topic of you waving at your neighbors and others as they drive through your neighborhood, etc.
3: Hey, good morning. I drive a school bus, and I was shocked at the number of people that just randomly wave at the school bus. It's mostly old white men, so I can see Woody waving, and we just think you're weird. So, yeah, stop doing that. Okay. Y'all have a great day.
2: Well, I mean, why be upset about that? We're just being friendly. Right. Us old white men are just real friendly-like.
4: At least they see you. You know what I mean? If they're waving, they see you, so odds are they'll stop.
2: I think I do that.
5: You wave at school buses?
2: Yeah, because it's sort of a nod. No, it's like a nod to, hey, you're doing an important job. We appreciate you. That's how I look at it, you know? Like, I know it's not easy. There's all these things wrapped up into that one little wave. Like, you're doing a tough job. I appreciate you not being crazy. Thank you for safely getting them A to B. All of that is in one little wave.
5: You're creepy.
2: Okay. That's not creepy.
5: You're waving at children on a bus.
2: I'm not waving at children. I'm waving at the driver. I'm not like running down the bus going, hey guys, what's up? You want to stop?
4: Yeah. Everybody like,
2: it's just the bus goes by and I give the driver a wave. That's it. I'm not waving at kids on a bus.
4: Every day I see somebody blow past that stop sign they have on school buses so kids can cross the street. That's a problem. Waving at a bus? Not a problem. Okay? Yeah. Let's all have some perspective.
2: And by the way, I don't think it's limited to old white men. I mean, maybe that is your experience, but I feel like there are other nationalities and genders, et cetera, who are waving at buses. Right. So, and if you're not, do it, damn it.
5: No.
2: Because I want you to be friendly.
5: If you're doing it, stop it.
2: 704-FEZ-3200.
6: Talking about nutty neighbors, a friend of mine had a retired couple. They were in their 60s. And I'd go over there every once in a while, and they were nudists. And that was just not the best thing to see. 60-some-year-olds out there gardening in the nude.
2: Come on, live a little. Give them a wave. Okay, that's it. 704-FEZ-3200, talk back button available as well. The whole waving thing came up by this guy, by the way.
7: Yeah, talking about weird neighbors, ours aren't like crazy. We live in the country. All of our neighbors like a quarter mile away. But our ones across the street just moved in. Old ones were super cool. These people moved in, and they will not wave. We have tried to wave. My wife has gone so far as to be waving out the window trying to get them to wave back. And drove off in a damn ditch in front of the house, and these people won't wave. Who the hell doesn't wave back? Like, what the hell, man?
2: That's what I'm talking about. Exactly. I hope you wave at the school bus, too, for crying out loud, because it's a friendly thing to do, to acknowledge. Mm-hmm.
5: John sends an email and says, the first house that we bought, my wife and I lived there about a year, and they had repaved the asphalt on the street. And our neighbor came over a few days later saying, you need to call your Amazon driver and tell him to stop doing three-point turns on the street. It's digging tire tracks into the fresh asphalt. We haven't had this neighborhood paved in over 15 years. We were like, hang on a second. Our Amazon driver, do you think we have his cell phone number to text him and tell him where to drive?
2: But can I go back? So normal driving is fine, but a three-point turn is hurting the asphalt?
5: Apparently.
2: I'm going to go ahead and call BS on that one.
5: We were told to, quote, figure it out, end quote.
2: Well, you better put up those always popular no three-point turn signs that all the neighborhoods are putting up.
5: Call your Amazon driver.
4: Right. I'll get Bezos on the phone. Stand by.
2: All right. Well, that's maybe just wave at them and then they'll never come through again because they'll think you're creepy.
5: Figure it out.
2: 704-FEZ-3200 talk back button also available in the iHeartRadio app.
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17: Slowly but surely, AI is seeping its way into every corner of our lives. One area perhaps I didn't expect is diet advice. A new study out of Turkey found that chatbots are recommending to teen boys and girls that they restrict their daily calories to dangerously low levels and eat a balance of nutrients that are kind of out of whack. Remember, teenagers are growing, one pediatrician told us. If they aren't getting enough nutrition, it can really stunt their growth on a number of levels. And in extreme cases, it can lead to significant health consequences. Large language models, LLMs, they are designed to agree with you. So if you're looking to lose weight, they're going to push you pretty hard in that direction. They also sometimes don't know how to tell the difference between good information and bad information. And you know who does? Your doctor. I'm Dr. Sanjay Gupta, helping you live a better life.
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1: I don't know why this is something I didn't think would happen, but I'm now taking heat for being the guy that waves at a school bus driver as the bus goes through your neighborhood. I appreciate your support.
2: Wilcox, I'm with you, brother. I acknowledge the school bus driver. You're doing a job. You got to deal with all them crazy loud kids on there. I'll feel for you. Respect. You know, that's what the wave means.
1: That's it. That's all it is. Woody tried to somehow pin me down as a pedophile for waving at a school bus.
3: You're basically,
1: for crying out loud.
3: You're grooming the children.
1: I'm doing nothing of the sort. It's unrelated. 704-FEZ-3200. But now, how about this?
4: Yeah, you guys are talking about weird neighbors. I think this one takes the cake. I got a little sauna in my garage. About 2 months ago, I got out of my sauna, had the garage door open, and the neighbor was on his porch videoing me. He called the cops, said I was in my garage naked. Cops came out, laughed at him, and left.
1: Can we start with you have a sauna in your garage? Are we saying sauna for something that I'm not thinking about? When he says sauna, what is he not talking? What is he saying?
5: I guess
1: does he mean a
5: hot
1: tub?
3: No. They have like small saunas.
5: Mm-hmm.
3: Have you never seen a Hamaka Schlemmer magazine?
5: More people have. I mean, you don't have to get them from the airplane magazine.
3: Sky Mall used to have them in there.
1: I mean, I understand that there are people that have a sauna in their home. Yes, I've heard of this. I actually don't know that I've ever seen it, and it's, I am surprised to hear it in your garage.
5: Right, it's usually not in the garage.
3: Or are we just ignoring the fact that my coach was apparently driving a tractor?
5: Yeah, what was he on? That was also distracting.
1: I'm not sure what the noise was. Sounded like one of those things where they pull ping pong balls out for the lottery. He's inside one of those. He was about to say B38.
5: So is any of this real? So you think he has a sauna and the neighbor calls the cops saying you're naked in your garage, which I feel like you're allowed to be naked in your garage.
3: Is it a glass sauna?
1: We've heard stories, real, true stories about people who at least had the cops called on them for being naked in their home. Because they were near a window.
5: Mm-hmm.
1: And, you know, it appeared that maybe this was an intentional, hey, everybody, look over here, move. And I think that, you know, that's not cool. I don't know. Was it illegal? I think it might be, depending on the situation. I don't know. Don't have that answer. But if you're nude in your garage and the door's open, gray area. Is it a gray area? I don't even know.
3: Mm-hmm.
1: I'm not sure. We'll never know. No, we probably will know. 704-FEZ-3200. There's also the talkback button available to you as well. And that accounts for all of your sorts of important needs.
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7: Good morning, I'm Don Hellman with WQUT Right Now News. The months-long effort to bring an aquatic facility to Johnson City isn't over yet. An amendment to the 2026-27 budget regarding the facility could be on the horizon for the Johnson City Commission. The discussion was sparked after multiple public commenters, both at the budget's first and Thursday morning second reading, urged the commission to look at where the money could be alternately used. Commission will have 2 weeks before the final reading to discuss the potential amendment. And home sales have not changed much since last year, but prices have gone up, according to the Northeast Tennessee Association of Realtors. The association said the housing market is getting back to pre-pandemic levels and remains a busy market. Market researcher Don Fenley said summer is the busiest time of year, with sales generally peaking in June or July. With WQUT News, I'm Don Hellman.
8: Good Monday morning, WQUT Sports. I'm Bill Meade. Major League Baseball winners yesterday included the Mets over Atlanta, San Francisco, Miami, San Diego, Washington, the Yankees, Arizona, the Chicago White Sox, Kansas City, Milwaukee, Minnesota, Colorado, Tampa Bay, and Texas. The Stanley Cup champions are the Carolina Hurricanes. They knock off Las Vegas 3-0 in Vegas last night. The Hurricanes win their first Stanley Cup since 2006, 4-2. Jordan Staal, the Conn Smythe Trophy winner as most valuable player. In the College World Series yesterday, it was Troy eliminating Mississippi 12-8. North Carolina knocks off West Virginia 5-2. In action today in Omaha, it'll be Alabama taking on Texas in an elimination game, followed by Georgia taking on Oklahoma. Denny Hamlin won his fourth race of the season and his third in a row at Pocono yesterday, edging out Tyler Reddick by almost 2 seconds. Reddick's points lead now in the standings, only 19 points ahead of Hamlin. William Byron, John Hunter Nemechek, Kyle Larson, Eric Jones, Chris Buescher, Ross Chastain, Ty Gibbs, and Ryan Blaney rounding out the top 10 yesterday in Pocono. And winners yesterday in the World Cup, Germany, Netherlands, Ivory Coast, and Sweden. That's your Monday morning. Morning Sports on WQUT. I'm Bill Meade.
9: Enjoy some milder change on this Monday. We're down into the 60s this morning, and we'll go with a partly cloudy sky throughout the day, but very pleasant. 78 degrees here in the Tri-Cities. Get ready for a nice cool night tonight, mid-50s, and beautiful on Tuesday. With some passing clouds, highs near 80 degrees. From Storm Team Love Weather, I'm meteorologist Jeremy Eisenhoff.
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5: A better life with Dr. Sanjay Gupta.
6: Slowly but surely, AI is seeping its way into every corner of our lives. One area perhaps I didn't expect is diet advice. A new study out of Turkey found that chatbots are recommending to teen boys and girls that they restrict their daily calories to dangerously low levels and eat a balance of nutrients that are kind of out of whack. Remember, teenagers are growing, one pediatrician told us. If they aren't getting enough nutrition, it can really stunt their growth on a number of levels. And in extreme cases, it can lead to significant health consequences. Large language models, LLMs, they are designed to agree with you. So if you're looking to lose weight, they're going to push you pretty hard in that direction. They also sometimes don't know how to tell the difference between good information and bad information. And you know who does? Your doctor. I'm Dr. Sanjay Gupta, helping you live a better life.
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1: So, interesting discussion. Two parts. One of them being, who is waving at you? I didn't realize this was so controversial, but I mentioned that I wave at all the cars that come through my neighborhood when I'm out there walking the dog or whatever, and that does include the school bus, which for some reason bothered Woody. But I didn't have this on my bingo card.
2: Speaking of awkward places you have people wave at you, I go to NC State, and at the gym, there's always this one old guy in the locker room who walks around butt naked, just letting everybody see it, and he makes the effort to talk to you, to wave at you, and there's nothing you can do to escape him.
1: We all know that guy, and I don't think it's the same guy, but at every gym, there's an old nude man.
3: Really?
1: And he's so happy to be old and nude and wants everybody to know about it.
3: Mm-hmm. He's just waving. He's just completely naked.
1: I don't know that I've seen an old nude man wave at me, but every gym at one point or another has an old nude man who's just, and that's, listen, I get it. It's a gym locker room. I mean, I assume he means in the locker room. I don't know if he specified. Maybe he's on like the weight bench. If that's the case, then that's a whole different thing.
4: He's on the treadmill.
1: Did he say locker room?
4: Yes.
2: Speaking of awkward places you have people wave at you, I go to NC State, and at the gym, there's always this one old guy in the locker room.
1: Okay, yes. So as long as it's in the locker room, but it's still, I mean, most people, you know, you're going to take a shower, you go take a shower. God love you. That's fine. But there are some guys who revel in it. Like, they just are rolling around in it like a pig in mud.
4: Yeah.
1: And they're just like, look at me nude over here, everybody.
3: Really?
1: Yes. Oh. And it's always an old man.
4: Chelsea, I've told you about it, one of my previous jobs. I worked in a locker room at a gym.
3: You gave shoe shines to naked men in the locker room.
4: Okay. I shined shoes. I didn't give shoe shines. Okay.
3: I'll never not say it that way.
4: I was a towel boy in the locker room. Yeah. And Wilcox is right. There are dudes that would just be like, they'd work out for maybe, I don't know, 2 or 3 minutes and then just hang out nude in the locker room for hours. Like, you didn't even work up a sweat. Why are you showering again?
1: One leg up on the bench, one of those deals where it's like right at your eye level. Yeah. I don't know what that is. You can call me old man Wilcox all you want, but I haven't hit that phase yet. I'll let you know when I do. And that's the same guy, by the way, who when he's clothed, then goes to the urinal and goes pants all the way down for no good reason. As we've covered before, 5-year-olds and 80-year-olds are the two that do that. I realize you're not in a lot of men's bathrooms.
3: Yeah, I'm not. So I'm taking notes and I'm concerned for you all.
1: You should be.
3: Is this the same guy also who uses the hair dryer
1: on his body?
3: Woody's gym has had that sign up before.
1: I'm not saying that doesn't happen, but that's a little bit more of a unusual situation, I think.
3: Okay.
1: Using it to dry other parts of his body.
3: They put up a sign in Woody's gym, like, don't use the hairdryer.
4: On your nether regions. Yeah.
3: They had to type it out, find a printer.
4: Go to the library.
1: They had to go to the library to print it, right.
4: Every time you talk about the pants all the way down on the ground, I am scarred of when I was in high school and went to the bathroom and my high school guidance counselor is there at the urinal, pants all the way down.
3: And I've never understood why you guys were using the same bathroom.
4: Yeah. I don't understand.
3: He just wanted to go in there so somebody would see him with his pants down.
4: Yeah, I'm pretty sure. Yep.
1: Had to give you his guidance. He's a guidance counselor.
3: We'll add that to the
4: list. You don't go to school, you're going to end up just like me.
3: We know Woody had questionable teachers. Some of them probably weren't even working there. They just showed up. You know what I mean? Probably that guy.
4: He wasn't even a guy.
3: He wasn't even an employee. He just kept.
4: All right, honey, I'm off to the high school to pretend to be a guidance counselor.
1: Who's he talking to? You say, all right, honey. Do you think he's got a wife?
4: He's imaginary. Right.
1: Okay.
3: You wouldn't be shocked, though, having heard about Woody's education. Oh, my goodness.
1: Well, I didn't. So NC State guy, I mean, listen, you're going to go to every gym in your life and there's going to be that same guy, essentially. So get used to it.
4: Until you become that guy.
1: Right. 704 Fez, but I don't know. The waving is a different level, right? If he's across the gym waving at you, or the locker room, I guess I should say, that's a different. But, you know, maybe he's got something important to tell you. You ought to go listen. Listen to your elders. 704 Fez, he's going to have some great advice about living life.
4: Right.
1: 704 Fez 3200, talk back button also available to you.
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36: A better life with Dr. Sanjay Gupta.
37: Slowly but surely, AI is seeping its way into every corner of our lives. One area perhaps I didn't expect is diet advice. A new study out of Turkey found that chatbots are recommending to teen boys and girls that they restrict their daily calories to dangerously low levels and eat a balance of nutrients that are kind of out of whack. Remember, teenagers are growing, one pediatrician told us. If they aren't getting enough nutrition, it can really stunt their growth on a number of levels. And in extreme cases, it can lead to significant health consequences. Large language models, LLMs, they are designed to agree with you. So if you're looking to lose weight, they're going to push you pretty hard in that direction. They also sometimes don't know how to tell the difference between good information and bad information. And you know who does? Your doctor. I'm Dr. Sanjay Gupta, helping you live a better life.
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1: You know, both, so the Carolina Hurricanes win the Stanley Cup, and also this weekend, the Knicks win the NBA championship. And all the different shots from the locker room as they're celebrating with the ski goggles on that they all wear now. And maybe, you know, maybe I'm the old man in the locker room waving at you, showing my age. But there was a time when teams would celebrate in the locker room and spray alcohol all over one another and not wear goggles. Mm-hmm. I don't know when the goggles, you have a good feel for when the goggles started being a thing. And I was, it's funny because I.
2: Early 2000s.
1: So 20 plus years, you think?
2: I remember first seeing it in Major League Baseball, and it was more of like the swim goggles, like literally the tiny ones that you see swimmers wear. And I'm like, what are they doing? And now it's like they're all alpine skiers.
1: Right. I think the team now, I mean, no kidding, obviously, they issue these to all the guys in the celebration. And I guess the theory, of course, must be somebody at some point suffered an eye injury. Is there any other answer as to why it happens? There can't be, right? It's pretty obvious. They're trying to protect their eyes. But don't you wonder, like, was there a moment at some point in the late 1900s when somebody suffered a horrific eye injury in a post-win celebration? And at that point, everybody decided, yep, we got a big investment in all these players. We got to protect eyes when we spray champagne.
3: Get a sponsor.
2: Is there the official celebratory goggles of your Carolina Hurricanes?
1: I didn't think about, maybe it was just a money grab. I don't know if they're sponsored by some sort of goggle company. I don't, that wasn't anything that occurred to me.
2: According to Google, goggles became a staple in sports celebrations, starting with the Boston Red Sox in 2004.
1: But no indication other than our just intuition as to why that would be.
2: Yeah.
1: Okay.
3: Well, at least we've got our eyes protected now.
1: 704-FEZ-3200, the discussion about waving at people in your neighborhood has been off and on throughout the show today, and appreciate your calls.
4: Hey, guys, so talking about waving, I am definitely a waver. I wave at everybody constantly, and I do it for a couple of reasons. The first one that's more wholesome is I read a long time ago some article somebody had written about how they were basically suicidal and ready to end things, and then a random person had just waved at them like they were friends, and they felt like just being acknowledged by another human being made all the difference in the world because they felt invisible. They didn't feel like anybody noticed them, like they just didn't matter in this world. And this random person just waved at them, and it completely changed their view. It's always wave because you never know what anybody's going through, and, hey, maybe just a little bit of acknowledgement can go a long way. But the original reason that I started waving at people is because it's just sowing innocent chaos, because that person's then going to go through the rest of the day going, who was that? Was that Dave's cousin? No, that's not Dave's cousin. He had short hair. Who was that guy? Hey, have you seen this guy? I saw a guy. I swear to God, I think I know him. He waved at me like he knew me. I'm just sowing innocent chaos throughout the world just by randomly interacting with people and making them question their own reality.
1: I don't. First of all, I like your first answer. Second part, I don't know how much chaos you're sowing. I feel like it's pretty common, as I said earlier. I do it all the time now, and I don't even know who anybody is. Like, you know, you've got tinted windows on your car. I don't know who you are, but I'm like, yay, what's up? Just that sort of thing. And I doubt that they're going home and spending a sleepless night trying to figure out who I was. I know that guy that's from somewhere.
2: Joe's second cousin twice removed? No, he had short hair.
1: But just spreading random kindness, what a great idea. I mean, yes. There's nothing wrong with that. No harm, no foul. I don't think any kind of chaos is really going to do anybody in. So you're doing the Lord's work, sir. That's, and of course, listening to the Woody and Wilcox Show is part of that. 704-FEZ-3200, talk back button. And also, if you can explain the goggles, that'd be fun too.
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6: Good morning. I'm Don Hellman with WQUT Right Now News. The national average for a gallon of regular has been falling for three straight weeks, delivering some relief to drivers during the busy summer travel season. Since May 21st, the national average for a gallon of regular has dropped from $4.56 to $4.12 a gallon, thanks to crude oil prices remaining below $100 a barrel. Gas prices typically peak around this time of year, but uncertainty surrounding the Strait of Hormuz makes this year more unpredictable. Pump prices remain at four-year highs, but the national average is currently far from the record set on June 11, 2022, of $5 per gallon. Here in the Tri-Cities, gas is selling for an average of $3.66 a gallon this morning. That's 15 cents lower than just a week ago, 41 cents lower than a month ago, but still 92 cents a gallon higher than the same day a year ago. With WQUT News, I'm Don Hellman.
7: Good Monday morning, WQUT Sports. I'm Bill Meade. Major League Baseball winners yesterday included the Mets over Atlanta, San Francisco, Miami, San Diego, Washington, the Yankees, Arizona, the Chicago White Sox, Kansas City, Milwaukee, Minnesota, Colorado, Tampa Bay, and Texas. The Stanley Cup champions are the Carolina Hurricanes. They knock off Las Vegas 3-0 in Vegas last night. The Hurricanes win their first Stanley Cup since 2006, 4-2. Jordan Staal, the Conn Smythe Trophy winner, as most valuable player. In the College World Series yesterday, it was Troy eliminating Mississippi 12-8. North Carolina knocks off West Virginia 5-2. In action today in Omaha, it'll be Alabama taking on Texas in an elimination game, followed by Georgia taking on Oklahoma. Denny Hamlin won his fourth race of the season and his third in a row at Pocono yesterday, edging out Tyler Reddick by almost 2 seconds. Reddick's points lead now in the standings, only 19 points ahead of Hamlin. William Byron, John Hunter Nemechek, Kyle Larson, Eric Jones, Chris Buescher, Ross Chastain, Ty Gibbs, and Ryan Blaney rounding out the top 10 yesterday in Pocono. And winners yesterday in the World Cup, Germany, Netherlands, Ivory Coast, and Sweden. That's your Monday morning. Morning Sports on WQUT. I'm Bill Meade.
8: Enjoy some milder change on this Monday. We're down into the 60s this morning, and we'll go with a partly cloudy sky throughout the day, but very pleasant. 78 degrees here in the Tri-Cities. Get ready for a nice cool night tonight, mid-50s, and beautiful on Tuesday. With some passing clouds, highs near 80 degrees. From Storm Team Love Weather, I'm meteorologist Jeremy Eisenhoff.
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16: Recent survey conducted by Common Sense Media found one-third of teenagers prefer AI companions over humans for serious conversations. There's a term for that, social offloading. And experts we talked to warned that this habit could be stunting emotional growth, leaving an already isolated generation who came of age during the pandemic even less prepared for the messiness of human interaction. Sure, AI can help you polish whatever it is you're looking to say, but that's not very human, right? It's the messiness that makes our interactions with each other so real. It's also what makes them so validating, help us to develop our confidence, our voice, our deep bonds with each other. Psychiatrists we talked to encouraged turning to family or friends when you're struggling to express yourself. They are keen to help. I'm Dr. Sanjay Gupta, helping you live a better life.
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1: Well, we're trying to educate the youth, and we got a call from a dude earlier who said he goes to NC State, and every time he goes into the gym locker room, there's a nude old man. Mm. He waves. He doesn't ever put clothes on, and this is something that you'll find is very, very common, actually. This maybe not as much.
2: Yeah, this reminds me of the time I saw a older gentleman riding a mobility scooter in the Y locker room naked. So make of that what you will. Thanks for a great show.
1: That's one I haven't witnessed. And, you know, just a heads up for those of you thinking about buying a used mobility scooter. Let that image sink in. There's not enough Clorox out there to handle that sort of cleanup.
3: Is he just sort of driving underneath the shower?
4: I mean, how big's your locker room?
1: Yeah, I don't know. Doing? Where is he driving? I mean, you could probably fit between the lockers and the bench, I'm imagining. I haven't given that a ton of thought, I'll be honest with you. Speaking of that, did everybody see the lawsuit that a cruise patron was filing against Royal Caribbean because they tripped over a mobility scooter? We've heard a lot of weird reasons that people sue cruise lines lately. It feels like there's been a ton, but that's a different one than like what we've heard before.
4: Like it just popped up in front of you and couldn't get out of the way?
1: No, it was parked and they were walking through the casino, and I think they believe that somehow the cruise line should prevent people from just willy-nilly parking their scooters. First of all, listen, if you're new to the show, I've never been on a cruise before, but in my mind, 65% of the people on a cruise have a mobility scooter. I may be way off on that. I'm just telling you, in my mind, that's about right. And so if you're going to start suing the cruise line over every mobility scooter that's oddly parked, I would imagine you're going to have a full day.
3: Am I misunderstanding what a mobility scooter is? Because they're not small, right?
4: Correct.
3: When you say you tripped over something that large...
4: Right.
1: Dark casino. I don't know. You know, it was crowded. You all of a sudden you turn around and there it is.
3: Casinos are notoriously brightly lit.
1: I wouldn't say that. I don't know. I can't give you the ins and outs of that.
4: But I mean, badly, badly injured by a parked mobility scooter?
1: Correct. Seeking, and oddly, not seeking millions, seeking $75,000. And I believe wants a jury trial, if I read it right. I was like, why would you want that?
3: Because you can,
4: convince people.
3: And since it's a civil trial, and didn't we learn all of them?
4: Yeah. And didn't we learn recently that, you know, even if you have some kind of culpability, if the other party is more responsible than you, then you could get some money? Because one of those lawsuits, it was like, the cruise line's 55% responsible. So therefore they have to pay.
1: They believe that the cruise line needed to warn passengers of a hazard in a walkway, you know, clean up. Well, like think when you mop a floor and then you put up the Piso Mojado sign.
4: It's a scooter. It is its own sign. You can see it.
1: Can't tell you.
4: I mean, was there like a fog machine going on in this casino? Like it's something that would impair vision? Of all the ones that we've heard of recently, this one seems the craziest to me.
1: Just wildly detailed injury report, by the way, as well. Not even going to go into it, but several broken bones, a crushed thumb. Like it was.
3: How much had this passenger been drinking? I mean, I understand you trip over something, but my God.
1: I don't know.
3: She fall down a cliff?
1: Forearm bone, thumb shattered into multiple pieces. Yeah, I don't know. Well, also very weak bones, I would imagine. Listen, again, and no offense, cruisers.
4: You say people who go on cruises like have weaker, weak bones?
1: Weaker bones, yeah.
3: Why is that?
1: I mean, I don't know. I can't explain it. It's a phenomenon. Age, partly.
3: All that salt air is really leaching the calcium.
4: Lactose intolerance?
1: No, I don't think it's none of that. I don't know what it is.
4: You just think people on cruises are frail?
3: dehydrated from all that drinking?
1: I'm not sure. I can't say that my theory makes a ton of sense, to be honest with you, but it is in my head that way. Much like the 65% are on mobility scooters. It's almost like a bumper cars thing.
3: I've been on one cruise and we saw exactly zero mobility scooters.
1: Well, you're on a Disney cruise, though. Yeah. I don't know. I mean, I feel like that's a little different.
3: All strong boned and young individuals.
1: Younger, I think, maybe. Younger crowd, potentially. 704 Fez, if you're on a mobility scooter right now and are parking it, talk back button also available to you.
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12: You ever wake up in the middle of the night or maybe first thing in the morning and notice drool on your pillow? Unless you're sleeping next to someone who hasn't already seen all your good, bad, and ugly, it's probably not that big a deal and not anything to worry about, unless it's something that just started happening recently. When people drool at night, it's often because of a stuffy nose, acid reflux, or being a mouth breather. People who sleep on their stomach or side are more likely to drool than someone who sleeps on their back. But in some cases, drooling at night can be a warning sign of something more serious, like dental issues, sleep apnea, or even early symptoms of Parkinson's disease. If you're at all concerned about this, the best place to start is with an ENT doctor, an ears, nose, and throat doctor. They can recommend a sleep study to possibly get some answers. I'm Dr. Sanjay Gupta, helping you live a better life.
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Riding the wind since 1937.

0: It's Billy Idol on this Monday morning. Eyes without a face. We roll into the 10 o'clock hour. Hope you're good. Here's Stevie Ray Vaughan. Look at Little Sister. Tri-Cities Classic Rock. 101.5 WQUT.
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0: It's Judas Priest. You got another thing coming. Tri-Cities Classic Rock 101.5 WQUT. We're just getting started. You got a lot of stuff coming, so kick back and enjoy the day. Hey, we've got your chance to win an Indian Sport Chief motorcycle from Tennessee Hills and WQUT, a raffle happening right now. 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
11: 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And there is perhaps no movement more fundamental than walking. It reinforces the alignment, stability, and coordinated muscle activation that supports how your body moves, whether you're doing strenuous exercise or simply going about your daily life. This is according to Dana Santis, a strength and conditioning specialist. Even though you walk every day, Dana does say you can make small adjustments to immediately improve your walking mechanics. So, keep your rib cage stacked over your pelvis. Avoid leaning over or arching your lower back. Allow your arms to swing naturally in coordination with your legs. Keep your gaze forward, your jaw relaxed, and then just breathe in through your nose and out through your mouth. I'm Dr. Sanjay Gupta, helping you live a better life.
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0: Monday. We're down into the 60s this morning. And we'll go with a partly cloudy sky throughout the day, but very pleasant. 78 degrees here in the Tri-Cities. Get ready for a nice cool night tonight, mid-50s. And beautiful on Tuesday, with some passing clouds, highs near 80 degrees. From Storm Team Love Weather, I'm meteorologist Jeremy Eisenhoff.
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0: It's the Canadian songbird, Brian Adams, and Cuts Like a Knife as we mosey through the 10 o'clock hour on your Monday morning with Bud. Here's Pink Floyd from The Wall. It's Mother at WQUT.
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0: 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Deep Purple out on the road somewhere. I saw a copy of their set list over the weekend. Believe it or not, that's the one they opened with. Yeah, Highway Star. I'd have thought they'd have kept that one towards the end, but they cranked the show open with Highway Star. So if you get a chance to see Deep Purple in concert, look forward to that one. Ozzy's on the way. 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
12: If you're caring for an aging parent, you may feel quite often that you're alone in what you're doing. But you're not. Not by a long shot. According to a new report by the Pew Research Center, 10% of U.S. adults are caring for a parent over age 65. Millions more are caring for a spouse or partner 65 or older. Beyond the sheer numbers, this report, perhaps unsurprisingly, found a major difference in caregiver well-being between men and women. One psychologist we spoke to suggested thinking 5 years in the future and imagining where you are right now. Will you be glad you took something on, or regretful that you didn't? You also need to cut yourself some slack, he said, especially women. Don't try to shoulder all of the burden by yourself. You might need to ask for help before you burn out. You'll be so glad you did. I'm Dr. Sanjay Gupta, helping you live a better life.
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1: 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You hit a ball in the gap, run. 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

0: We're down into the 60s this morning, and we'll go with a partly cloudy sky throughout the day, but very pleasant. 78 degrees here in the Tri-Cities. Get ready for a nice cool night tonight, mid-50s, and beautiful on Tuesday. With some passing clouds, highs near 80 degrees. From Storm Team Love Weather, I'm meteorologist Jeremy Eisenzoff.
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It's Fire on the Mountain on this Rock and Roll Monday morning with Bud as we roll into the 11 o'clock hour. 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
11: A better life with Dr. Sanjay Gupta.
12: Slowly but surely, AI is seeping its way into every corner of our lives. One area perhaps I didn't expect is diet advice. A new study out of Turkey found that chatbots are recommending to teen boys and girls that they restrict their daily calories to dangerously low levels and eat a balance of nutrients that are kind of out of whack. Remember, teenagers are growing, one pediatrician told us. If they aren't getting enough nutrition, it can really stunt their growth on a number of levels. And in extreme cases, it can lead to significant health consequences. Large language models, LLMs, they are designed to agree with you. So if you're looking to lose weight, they're going to push you pretty hard in that direction. They also sometimes don't know how to tell the difference between good information and bad information. And you know who does? Your doctor. I'm Dr. Sanjay Gupta, helping you live a better life.

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0: Monday, we're down into the 60s this morning, and we'll go with a partly cloudy sky throughout the day, but very pleasant. 78 degrees here in the Tri-Cities. Get ready for a nice cool night tonight, mid-50s, and beautiful on Tuesday. With some passing clouds, highs near 80 degrees. From Storm Team Love Weather, I'm meteorologist Jeremy Eisenhoff.
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I still haven't found what I'm looking for. It's you two from the Joshua Tree on a Rock and Roll Monday Morning with Bud. Here's Billy Squire. Lonely is the night at Tri-Cities Classic Rock 101.5 WQUT.

0: That's Joe Walsh, Rocky Mountain Way. 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Hey, congratulations to local Girl Scout Troop 257. They hit their goal of $30,000 on Saturday at the Cruise into the Capitol Car Show in Kingsport. So, deep congratulations to the girls. We hope they have a great time in our nation's capital. Heading up to D.C. to check things out. 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And way to go, girls. Now, stick around. We've got some Guns N' Roses, Aerosmith, and more coming up at Tri-Cities Classic Rock, 101.5 WQUT.
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12: Eating a healthy diet is not only good for you physically, it can also keep your brain sharp as you age. According to a new study out of China, people who most closely followed the MIND diet slowed aging in key structures inside their brains by more than 2 years. The MIND diet is a combination of the Mediterranean diet, which we talk a lot about, and the DASH diet, which stands for Dietary Approaches to Stop Hypertension. All three of these diets are similar, but the MIND diet puts more of an emphasis on berries, beans, leafy green vegetables, fish, poultry, whole grains, olive oil, and nuts. You're not going to eat foods with a lot of saturated fat. We're talking cheese, butter, red meat, or anything fried. You really don't have to eat like this 100% of the time. That's the key. Just do the best that you can. I'm Dr. Sanjay Gupta, helping you live a better life.
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0: Monday, we're down into the 60s this morning, and we'll go with a partly cloudy sky throughout the day, but very pleasant. 78 degrees here in the Tri-Cities. Get ready for a nice cool night tonight, mid-50s, and beautiful on Tuesday. With some passing clouds, highs near 80 degrees. From Storm Team Love Weather, I'm meteorologist Jeremy Eisenzoff.
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That's Mountain with Mississippi Queen. 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A brand new week is underway. 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
10: You ever wake up in the middle of the night or maybe first thing in the morning and notice drool on your pillow? Unless you're sleeping next to someone who hasn't already seen all your good, bad, and ugly, it's probably not that big a deal and not anything to worry about unless it's something that just started happening recently. When people drool at night, it's often because of a stuffy nose, acid reflux, or being a mouth breather. People who sleep on their stomach or side are more likely to drool than someone who sleeps on their back. But in some cases, drooling at night can be a warning sign of something more serious, like dental issues, sleep apnea, or even early symptoms of Parkinson's disease. If you're at all concerned about this, the best place to start is with an ENT doctor, an ears, nose, and throat doctor. They can recommend a sleep study to possibly get some answers. I'm Dr. Sanjay Gupta, helping you live a better life.
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0: Monday, we're down into the 60s this morning, and we'll go with a partly cloudy sky throughout the day, but very pleasant. 78 degrees here in the Tri-Cities. Get ready for a nice cool night tonight, mid-50s, and beautiful on Tuesday. With some passing clouds, highs near 80 degrees. From Storm Team Love Weather, I'm meteorologist Jeremy Eisenhoff.
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It's Purple Haze from Jimi Hendrix as we mosey through the classic rock lunch on this rock and roll Monday afternoon with Bud. Right now, your chance to win a $25 gift card from Fire Pizza in Elizabethton. 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Call me right now. Here's Poison. Every rose has its thorn at WQUT.

0: That's a thing called the radar, love, from Golden Earring on this Monday afternoon with Bud in the Classic Rock Lunch. And congratulations to Ruth Wilson from Jonesboro. Ruth was caller number 10. And now she's the proud owner of a $25 gift card for Fire Pizza in Elizabethton. Oh, it is so good. They came out and fed us a couple of weeks ago. Some of the finest New York-style pizza you will ever put your teeth into. It is really, really good. You want to go check that out. Of course, they're located downtown Elizabethton, right across from the Covered Bridge. Beautiful place to go have dinner. And you could be getting it for free. So keep your ears peeled because they are our Classic Rock Lunch partner all week long. Fire Pizza in Elizabethton. 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
6: Recent survey conducted by Common Sense Media found one-third of teenagers prefer AI companions over humans for serious conversations. There's a term for that, social offloading. And experts we talked to warned that this habit could be stunting emotional growth, leaving an already isolated generation who came of age during the pandemic even less prepared for the messiness of human interaction. Sure, AI can help you polish whatever it is you're looking to say, but that's not very human, right? It's the messiness that makes our interactions with each other so real. It's also what makes them so validating, help us to develop our confidence, our voice, our deep bonds with each other. Psychiatrists we talked to encouraged turning to family or friends when you're struggling to express yourself. They are keen to help. I'm Dr. Sanjay Gupta, helping you live a better life.
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0: Monday, we're down into the 60s this morning. And we'll go with a partly cloudy sky throughout the day, but very pleasant. 78 degrees here in the Tri-Cities. Get ready for a nice cool night tonight, mid-50s. And beautiful on Tuesday, with some passing clouds, highs near 80 degrees. From Storm Team Love Weather, I'm meteorologist Jeremy Eisenhoff.
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Riding the wind since 1937.

That's REO Speedwagon. And it's time for me to fly. Fortunately, I've got two tickets to paradise, so I'll land nicely. Here's the Money Man, Eddie Money at WQUT.

0: It's AC/DC ringing hell's bells on this rock and roll Monday afternoon with Bud as we mosey into the 1 o'clock hour. Gee whiz, I hope you had a real nice weekend. And I hope you got a nice week laid out in front of you. Hey, the Black Jacket Symphony returns Thursday, September 24th. Now, they're going to be at the ETSU Martin Center for the Arts. 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
10: You ever wake up in the middle of the night or maybe first thing in the morning and notice drool on your pillow? Unless you're sleeping next to someone who hasn't already seen all your good, bad, and ugly, it's probably not that big a deal and not anything to worry about unless it's something that just started happening recently. When people drool at night, it's often because of a stuffy nose, acid reflux, or being a mouth breather. People who sleep on their stomach or side are more likely to drool than someone who sleeps on their back. But in some cases, drooling at night can be a warning sign of something more serious, like dental issues, sleep apnea, or even early symptoms of Parkinson's disease. 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They can recommend a sleep study to possibly get some answers. 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

0: Monday, we're down into the 60s this morning, and we'll go with a partly cloudy sky throughout the day, but very pleasant. 78 degrees here in the Tri-Cities. Get ready for a nice cool night tonight, mid-50s, and beautiful on Tuesday. With some passing clouds, highs near 80 degrees. From Storm Team Love Weather, I'm meteorologist Jeremy Eisenhoff.
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town. United takes his time. But the shack outside the game. You know what I'm talking about. Just let me know if you wanna go to that whole mile on the range. They got a lot of nice girls.

ZZ Top. That's LaGrange. A rock and roll Monday afternoon with Bud, headed towards the 2 o'clock hour. We'll fix to get rolling downhill like we do, but there's a lot to get done before then. Here's Whitesnake. It's the still of the night at WQUT.

0: Bob Seger and the Silver Bullet Band. 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At Tri-Cities Classic Rock 101.5 WQUT. Hey, you got a chance to sign up to win an awesome Father's Day package. 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
10: Eating a healthy diet is not only good for you physically, it can also keep your brain sharp as you age. According to a new study out of China, people who most closely followed the MIND diet slowed aging in key structures inside their brains by more than 2 years. The MIND diet is a combination of the Mediterranean diet, which we talk a lot about, and the DASH diet, which stands for Dietary Approaches to Stop Hypertension. All three of these diets are similar, but the MIND diet puts more of an emphasis on berries, beans, leafy green vegetables, fish, poultry, whole grains, olive oil, and nuts. You're not going to eat foods with a lot of saturated fat. We're talking cheese, butter, red meat, or anything fried. You really don't have to eat like this 100% of the time. That's the key. Just do the best that you can. I'm Dr. Sanjay Gupta, helping you live a better life.
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0: Monday, we're down into the 60s this morning. And we'll go with a partly cloudy sky throughout the day, but very pleasant. 78 degrees here in the Tri-Cities. Get ready for a nice cool night tonight, mid-50s. And beautiful on Tuesday, with some passing clouds, highs near 80 degrees. From Storm Team Love Weather, I'm meteorologist Jeremy Eisenzoff.
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Riding the wind since 1937.

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That's rock and roll from Queen as we head into the 2 o'clock hour and fix to get rolling downhill. Here's the Cars. Let's go. 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

0: That's Ozzy Osbourne. 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As a matter of fact, got some Joe Walsh on the way. 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
17: For the ninth year in a row, Finland has been named the happiest country in the world. That's according to the World Happiness Report put out every year by the Wellbeing Research Center at the University of Oxford in the UK. Two other Nordic nations, Iceland and Denmark, came in at numbers 2 and 3. Now, having spent quite a bit of time in these countries over my 2.5 decades as a journalist, I can tell you that this is not at all that surprising. There's an entirely different way of thinking in these countries. We before me, you might say. In other words, the mentality is less adversarial and much more, we're all in this together. One other interesting thing that came up was that no matter where someone lived, the more time they spent on social media, the less happy they were. Want to smile? It's simple. Put your phone away for a bit. I'm Dr. Sanjay Gupta, helping you live a better life.
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1: Monday, we're down into the 60s this morning, and we'll go with a partly cloudy sky throughout the day, but very pleasant. 78 degrees here in the Tri-Cities. Get ready for a nice cool night tonight, mid-50s, and beautiful on Tuesday with some passing clouds, highs near 80 degrees. From Storm Team Love Weather, I'm meteorologist Jeremy Eisenhoff.
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Here's Bon Jovi. And you give love a bad name. Shut up!

0: Billy Idol with White Wedding at Tri-Cities Classic Rock 101.5 WQUT. It's Bud. Time for me to get up and get on out the way. Buzz will be along after 3 o'clock this afternoon. He's got your 4 o'clock deep cut, your 5 o'clock traffic jam, and the Buzz Radio program. That's all coming up. Have a great rest of your Monday afternoon. 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
7: For the 9th year in a row, Finland has been named the happiest country in the world. That's according to the World Happiness Report put out every year by the Wellbeing Research Center at the University of Oxford in the UK. Two other Nordic nations, Iceland and Denmark, came in at numbers 2 and 3. Now, having spent quite a bit of time in these countries over my 2.5 decades as a journalist, I can tell you that this is not at all that surprising. There's an entirely different way of thinking in these countries. We before me, you might say. In other words, the mentality is less adversarial and much more, we're all in this together. One other interesting thing that came up was that no matter where someone lived, the more time they spent on social media, the less happy they were. Want to smile? It's simple. Put your phone away for a bit. I'm Dr. Sanjay Gupta, helping you live a better life.
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1: 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Just play the game one way. You hit a ball in the gap, run. 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

0: Monday, we're down into the 60s this morning, and we'll go with a partly cloudy sky throughout the day, but very pleasant. 78 degrees here in the Tri-Cities. Get ready for a nice cool night tonight, mid-50s, and beautiful on Tuesday. With some passing clouds, highs near 80 degrees. From Storm Team Love Weather, I'm meteorologist Jeremy Eisenzoff.
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Riding the wind since 1937.

0: 101.5 WQUT, the Tri-Cities Classic Rock, Styx. Come sail away. Happy Monday. It's Buzz. We've got the deep cut on the way. We're going to dig into the archives. We're going to pull out a gem. We're going to dust it off, and we're going to throw it on the air. And we hope that you like it. We've also got the traffic jam on the way, a big set of back-to-back classic rock as we wrap up your workday and get you home right here on QUT. And congratulations to Girl Scout Troop 257. They had their big car show on Saturday. They went in at about $26,000 raised. They needed $4,000 to hit their goal for the cruise into the Capitol, and they did it. So, yes, the girls did it. They raised $30,000 in total. They're going to be going to D.C. here real soon, so that is really awesome. And some other great events on the way this weekend as well. You've got to check out the events page. Go ahead and do that at WQUT.com.
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4: A better life with Dr. Sanjay Gupta.
5: Slowly but surely, AI is seeping its way into every corner of our lives. One area perhaps I didn't expect is diet advice. A new study out of Turkey found that chatbots are recommending to teen boys and girls that they restrict their daily calories to dangerously low levels and eat a balance of nutrients that are kind of out of whack. Remember, teenagers are growing, one pediatrician told us. If they aren't getting enough nutrition, it can really stunt their growth on a number of levels. And in extreme cases, it can lead to significant health consequences. Large language models, LLMs, they are designed to agree with you. So if you're looking to lose weight, they're going to push you pretty hard in that direction. They also sometimes don't know how to tell the difference between good information and bad information. And you know who does? Your doctor. I'm Dr. Sanjay Gupta, helping you live a better life.
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0: Temperatures in the upper 70s here in the Tri-Cities, upper 60s in the mountains today. Clearing out tonight, 55, 80 degrees tomorrow with some passing clouds, so very, very mild the next couple of days. We'll be back in those mid-80s on Wednesday. From Storm Team Love Weather, I'm meteorologist Jeremy Eisenzoff.
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0: Hey, it's Buzz, and I've got a special guest in the studio right now. RX is here from the Enforcers Motorcycle Club from Hawkins County, Tennessee, correct?
1: Correct.
0: RX, thank you so much for stopping in. We're here to talk about a very, very important ride that is on the way. It is the third annual Shoebox for Soldiers ride, man. We hooked up on this last year.
1: Yes, we did.
0: I thought it did really well. I loved all the photos from the ride and everything. It was a big success, right?
1: Yeah, we had a good turnout. I believe there was 62 bikes, if I remember correctly. We wound up making 112 boxes last year.
0: Okay, awesome. And we want to beat that this year.
1: That's the goal.
0: The third annual Shoebox for Soldiers ride is on the way Saturday, June the 20th. Registration is at 9:30. Kickstand's up at 10:30. And you're going to be at the, I guess, the same location as last year, correct?
1: Homestead Antique Mall in Churchill.
0: Okay. And you're going to wrap things up at Black Wolf Harley Davidson in Bristol, right?
1: Yes.
0: Tell me about the ride.
1: It'll be about a 2.5-hour ride. About an hour in, we'll be stopping at Hilton, Virginia at the Exxon for about a 30-minute break. And then it'll be about another 45 minutes to an hour on to Harley Davidson. When we get there, there will be a food truck, music, small raffle, get together, meet, greet, look at bikes, have fun.
0: That's at Black Wolf.
1: Yes.
0: At the end.
1: Yes.
0: So tell me about the shoeboxes, man. I mean, so what you guys do is you raise money through this event.
1: Yes.
0: And then you begin to fill shoeboxes for the soldiers.
1: Yes. It's $20 per bike. And with that $20, we put together care packages that consist of hygiene products. We throw in little stuff, you know, Slim Jims, crackers, cookies, non-perishable stuff. Just let the deployed men and women know that we're thinking about them back here.
0: That's huge. That's huge. And RX, you were in the military as well, weren't you?
1: Yes, I am a former Navy.
0: And so you had related to me that getting a care package, or in this case, a shoebox.
1: It means a lot. I know that somebody's thinking of you, somebody you don't even know.
0: Yeah, yeah. You told me that last time, and I just thought that was really profound. It was, you know, great information to know how one would feel receiving something, you know, from back home.
1: Yeah, it's definitely something to look forward to.
0: So let's do it, RX. We've got it going on June the 20th. The Enforcers Motorcycle Club, the third annual Shoebox for Soldiers ride. Again, it's a Saturday, June the 20th. Registration at 9:30. Kickstand's up at 10:30 at the Homestead Antiques, Churchill, Tennessee, in the parking lot right there.
1: Yes.
0: And that's where we did it last year as well. Mm-hmm. Going to have a nice big ride, 2.5 hours. And then going to wrap things up at Black Wolf Harley Davidson. Good people there as well.
1: Yes. If you don't ride, you know, you just want to come out and say hi and donate, we would love to have you.
0: RX, that is awesome. And you know what? We've already got the flyer for this year's ride. We've already got it up on the events page, so folks can check that out on the website.
1: I'm doing something new this year. I'm dedicating the ride from this year and from every year forward. I'll be dedicating it to a veteran, whether he's alive or no longer with us. This year's ride will be dedicated to SP4 Stephen Large.
0: Tell me about him.
1: He is my former vice president's father, who passed away about 5 years ago. Outstanding man, always willing to help, give his shirt off his back. He was a very big supporter of the club and especially of my former chapter. So I'm going to dedicate the first ride to him in his memory.
0: That's awesome. That's awesome. And yes, once again, we do have the flyer on the website. You can check that out at WQUT.com. RX, thank you, buddy. We appreciate you, and we hope to make this ride even bigger and better than last year.
1: I hope to have a big turnout.
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8: Heart disease is still the leading cause of death here in the United States and around the world. But what if there was something you could do earlier in life to reduce the odds of becoming a statistic? Well, here in the United States, tens of millions of adults already take a statin to lower their cholesterol. But new guidance put out by the American College of Cardiology and the American Heart Association now emphasize that treating high cholesterol sooner could significantly reduce a person's lifetime risk of heart attack or stroke. How early are we talking? In your 30s, believe it or not. Of course, you need to talk to your doctor about whether statins are right for you, but you should know that the evidence is really starting to stack up that shows the earlier you get a jump on reducing lifelong exposure to plaque-causing lipids and lipoproteins, the better the odds are going to be for you. Make sure you get your cholesterol checked. That's the first step. I'm Dr. Sanjay Gupta, helping you live a better life.
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0: 101.5 WQUT, the Tri-Cities Classic Rock, Boston, peace of mind. Yes, it's Buzz. Hang on. The Deep Cut is on the way, the Monday edition. We've got the traffic jam on the way as well, which has been clocking in at about 47, 48 minutes of back-to-back classic rock as we wrap up your workday and get you home right here on QUT. And man, a great sweet deal on the way this coming Friday. Sand Meatpacking out of Afton, Tennessee. They were the guys that showed up here, and the ladies that showed up and made us lunch. We had a nice little grill out. Budweiser, of course, was overseeing everything that went on, but man, it was fantastic. 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And don't forget, too, we still have Mulligan's Irish Pub in downtown Johnson City. 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

0: Temperatures in the upper 70s here in the Tri-Cities, upper 60s in the mountains today. Clearing out tonight, 55, 80 degrees tomorrow with some passing clouds, so very, very mild the next couple of days. We'll be back in those mid-80s on Wednesday. From Storm Team Love Weather, I'm meteorologist Jeremy Eisenzoff.
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101.5 WQUT, the Tri-Cities Classic Rock. Bob Seger and Fire Lake. And yes, it's Buzz. It's time for the 4 o'clock deep cut. We do it every weekday at around 4 p.m. We dig into the QUT archives. We pull out a gem. We dust it off and we throw it on the air. And we hope that you like it. And if you don't, well, we'll have to try again tomorrow. And the deep cut is powered by Specialty Cars in Gray, Tennessee. Just look for the flags. Wow. They just got a beautiful 2018 F-150 on the lot right now. It's got a blackberry color, only 70,000 miles, leather with a sunroof. Just a beautiful truck. They've also got a 2018 Ford Excursion. It's loaded as well. And at 2014 GMC Sierra, that will be on the lot here in a couple of days. It's getting a new fuel pump. They've got some great inventory on the lot right now at Specialty Cars in Gray, Tennessee. Just look for the flags. Nothing to report on this day in rock and roll history, and we don't have a big birthday either. So let's just do a great song. It's called Willin'. It's Little Feet right here on QUT.

I've been warped by the rain, driven by the snow. I'm drunk and dirty, don't you know? And I'm still willing. And I was out on the road late at night. I seen my pretty Alice in every headlight. Alice.

0: 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And yes, it's Buzz on the way. We've got the Monday edition of the Traffic Jam, a big set, a back-to-back classic rock, as we wrap up your workday and get you home right here on QUT. And make sure you are locked in for the ride home. And tomorrow at high noon, Budweiser is going to serve it up. The classic rock lunch here on QUT. Music from the archives on a 2 for Tuesday with Bud. 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
15: For the 9th year in a row, Finland has been named the happiest country in the world. That's according to the World Happiness Report put out every year by the Wellbeing Research Center at the University of Oxford in the UK. Two other Nordic nations, Iceland and Denmark, came in at numbers 2 and 3. Now, having spent quite a bit of time in these countries over my 2.5 decades as a journalist, I can tell you that this is not at all that surprising. There's an entirely different way of thinking in these countries. We before me, you might say. In other words, the mentality is less adversarial and much more, we're all in this together. One other interesting thing that came up was that no matter where someone lived, the more time they spent on social media, the less happy they were. Want to smile? It's simple. Put your phone away for a bit. I'm Dr. Sanjay Gupta, helping you live a better life.
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21: Temperatures in the upper 70s here in the Tri-Cities, upper 60s in the mountains today. Clearing out tonight, 55, 80 degrees tomorrow with some passing clouds, so very, very mild the next couple days. We'll be back in those mid-80s on Wednesday. From Storm Team Love Weather, I'm meteorologist Jeremy Eisenzoff.
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0: Hey, it's Buzz, and I've got some special guests in the studio today. I'm excited about this. The Whiskey King is back. Stephen Callahan, of course, from Tennessee Hills. And we've got Mitch Walters in the studio. Mitch, welcome.
1: Hey, I'm glad to be here, Buzz. Yeah, thank you.
0: Thank you for coming in. We're talking about Camp Friendship today because Mitch has put this thing together. Mitch actually founded Camp Friendship about, what, 3 years ago or so?
1: Yeah, exactly, about 3 years ago, and it's grown pretty big.
0: Tell me about Camp Friendship. What do you do there? Why do you do what you do?
1: Well, I'll tell you what. I do it because I love kids, and I want kids to get out of the house and get away from the phones and get their feet wet, their hands dirty. And so I had this idea to do the camp, and someone said I should meet Rick Matthews with the YMCA of Bristol. And I met him, and within 1 week, we had an MOU for the YMCA of Bristol to run Camp Friendship, and they do one great job.
0: So the kids go there. It's a day camp.
1: It's so cool. The buses pull up and they walk down the hill. It's so colorful and they're noisy. They don't walk down the hill. They run down the hill.
0: Yeah.
1: And man, they have so much activities. There's an athletic field, a hiking trail. There's a frisbee golf and basketball and pickleball and water sports and a teepee. A genuine Indian teepee is there. And then there's a big hall with a commercial kitchen and all kinds of pool tables and games and so forth. So anything they want to do, we make it happen. And they do a heck of a job.
0: Do you get your membership through the Bristol YMCA for this? Is in terms of if you've got a son or a daughter that you'd like for them to get signed up, how do they do that?
1: You go to the YMCA of Bristol and they take care of that. And you know, those that can afford, there's a small charge. I don't know what it is exactly, but it's nominal. Mm-hmm. And those that can't afford to go, we make sure that happens. We don't want any kid to not get to go to Camp Friendship.
0: Well, that kind of brings us to the idea of a fundraiser, which we are doing, which is really cool, man. It's really cool. It's an awesome, first of all, getting these kids out of the house and off the computer, I think, is a real positive these days.
1: That's the purpose. Mm-hmm. And, you know, I funded it all myself until I meet a guy like Stephen Callahan. This guy is a rock star.
0: Yeah.
1: He
0: yeah,
1: makes things yeah. happen. I'm a big dreamer, but this guy's on steroids, so let him tell you what, let him tell you what he does.
2: He's not amazing. Officially on steroids, by the way.
1: Bad choice of words.
0: Mitch, you don't become the Whiskey King because you lack imagination.
1: What a legend right. this guy is, man. Yeah, he's creative, all right.
0: Yeah, and right. drive and determination.
2: Yep, man.
1: Unbelievable.
0: Yeah. I mean, the dude's got a lot going on. So Steven, what you've done is you've already purchased a motorcycle. It's an Indian Sport Chief, and we are doing a monster raffle.
2: Yeah, man. So, you know, Mitch and I partnered together. It was probably in January on this. We were having dinner, and this came up a conversation, and Mitch being the guy that he is, a couple weeks later, I had a full-blown Tennessee Hills, fully wrapped, customized 2026 Sports Chief sitting in our lobby. And, man, it's valued at over $20,000. So whoever's going to win this thing is going to take home a really beautiful motorcycle. Got to give out a shout-out to Kurt Kuhman. He's actually the guy that designed the wrap on this. And then, of course, State Line Motorsports stepped in, right. which is one of Mitch's companies, which is now Mountain Motorsports, that's and we're right. working with those guys. And 100% of the proceeds of this goes back to Camp Friendship, and we're running that all the way through Labor Day.
0: That's really awesome. So you can support Camp Friendship, where the kids go out and play in the dirt and they get in the water and they do all kinds of stuff like we did when we were kids.
2: That's,
0: you know,
2: right.
0: although I was thinking about this the other day, I'm not that old.
1: You sure about that?
0: We had some computer games back in the day.
2: Yeah.
0: We just didn't play them all day.
2: Yeah.
1: Right.
0: We would rather have been outside playing ball with our friends or building a fort or riding our bikes or doing something we shouldn't have been doing, really. But
1: we were
0: outside.
2: Our parents didn't want to know where we were at.
1: No, not at all. We leave in the morning. They didn't care as long as we came back by dark. You know?
2: That's right.
0: So Camp Friendship is a great thing. It's happening, of course, just across the border. You're located in Abington, correct?
1: Yeah, it's on South Alston Lake, and it's on the Virginia side. So the address is, ironically, 23176 Moonshine Drive.
0: Look out!
1: How appropriate is that? But it's on the Virginia side of the lake. It's got a great view, and these kids love it.
0: That's awesome. And so right now you can support Camp Friendship by buying a raffle ticket to win a motorcycle.
2: Yeah.
0: That is a win-win-win.
2: It's a win-win-win, man. You know, somebody's going to win a really beautiful motorcycle. Yeah. Kids are going to win a really great chance to go to camp. And if you guys want to see the motorcycle, it's usually sitting in the main lobby of our Bristol facility. But we also have a tour coming up with a motorcycle all throughout the region. So a lot of your big biker events and things we're going to be set up. Selling raffle tickets and really getting out there, pushing this thing, moving into Labor Day.
0: Well, it's a good-looking bike. I've seen it myself. It's in the lobby there at Tennessee Hills. And, of course, we do have some pictures. We'll put those up on social media as well.
2: Awesome.
0: You can buy those raffle tickets. We have a link to the landing page for Tennessee Hills on this big raffle. It's on our homepage at WQUT.com. So just go to the website. You'll see the feature there on the front page. Click on that sucker, and then you'll go right to the page where you need to be to buy those raffle tickets. Plus, we're going to be hanging out at Tennessee Hills.
2: Yeah.
0: Getting crazy anyway.
2: Yeah, man.
1: What a cool place that is. Everybody needs to go there.
0: It's beautiful, isn't it?
2: Yeah.
1: That's like a Dollywood in Bristol, Tennessee, man. I mean, go there and have fun.
2: It's whiskey land up there, man.
0: It
2: whiskey
0: is.
2: Land.
0: It's like an adult amusement park. It is. It's gorgeous. But, it's beautiful. Tennessee Hills is absolutely gorgeous. Well, guys, listen, we really appreciate you coming on in and letting us know about this huge thing and getting us involved. Mitch Walters is here. Stephen Callahan, the Whiskey King. I appreciate it. 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You can do it at WQUT.com. Guys, thank you.
1: Thank you.
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11: Recent survey conducted by Common Sense Media found one-third of teenagers prefer AI companions over humans for serious conversations. There's a term for that, social offloading. And experts we talked to warned that this habit could be stunting emotional growth, leaving an already isolated generation who came of age during the pandemic even less prepared for the messiness of human interaction. Sure, AI can help you polish whatever it is you're looking to say, but that's not very human, right? It's the messiness that makes our interactions with each other so real. It's also what makes them so validating, help us to develop our confidence, our voice, our deep bonds with each other. Psychiatrists we talked to encouraged turning to family or friends when you're struggling to express yourself. They are keen to help. I'm Dr. Sanjay Gupta, helping you live a better life.
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0: 101.5 WQUT, the Tri-Cities Classic Rock, Foreigner, Dirty White Boy. And we are ready to hit the road on a Monday. Let's do it. The Traffic Jam, a big set of back-to-back classic rock as we wrap up your workday and get you home here on QUT. And the Traffic Jam has been clocking in at about 45 to 46 minutes of back-to-back classic rock. We're going to hit the road next. And the Traffic Jam powered by Kia of Johnson City. We want to see you in a Kia.
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6: You ever wake up in the middle of the night or maybe first thing in the morning and notice drool on your pillow? Unless you're sleeping next to someone who hasn't already seen all your good, bad, and ugly, it's probably not that big a deal and not anything to worry about, unless it's something that just started happening recently. When people drool at night, it's often because of a stuffy nose, acid reflux, or being a mouth breather. People who sleep on their stomach or side are more likely to drool than someone who sleeps on their back. But in some cases, drooling at night can be a warning sign of something more serious, like dental issues, sleep apnea, or even early symptoms of Parkinson's disease. If you're at all concerned about this, the best place to start is with an ENT doctor, an ears, nose, and throat doctor. They can recommend a sleep study to possibly get some answers. I'm Dr. Sanjay Gupta, helping you live a better life.
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2: Temperatures in the upper 70s here in the Tri-Cities, upper 60s in the mountains today. Clearing out tonight, 55. 80 degrees tomorrow with some passing clouds, so very, very mild the next couple of days. We'll be back in those mid-80s on Wednesday. From Storm Team Love Weather, I'm meteorologist Jeremy Eisenzoff.
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12: For the ninth year in a row, Finland has been named the happiest country in the world. That's according to the World Happiness Report put out every year by the Wellbeing Research Center at the University of Oxford in the UK. Two other Nordic nations, Iceland and Denmark, came in at numbers 2 and 3. Now, having spent quite a bit of time in these countries over my 2.5 decades as a journalist, I can tell you that this is not at all that surprising. There's an entirely different way of thinking in these countries. We before me, you might say. In other words, the mentality is less adversarial and much more, we're all in this together. One other interesting thing that came up was that no matter where someone lived, the more time they spent on social media, the less happy they were. Want to smile? It's simple. Put your phone away for a bit. I'm Dr. Sanjay Gupta, helping you live a better life.
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19: Temperatures in the upper 70s here in the Tri-Cities, upper 60s in the mountains today. Clearing out tonight, 55, 80 degrees tomorrow with some passing clouds, so very, very mild the next couple days. We'll be back in those mid-80s on Wednesday. from Storm Team Love Weather. I'm meteorologist Jeremy Eisenzoff.
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0: Hey, it's Buzz, and I've got a special guest in the studio right now. RX is here from the Enforcers Motorcycle Club from Hawkins County, Tennessee, correct?
1: Correct.
0: RX, thank you so much for stopping in. We're here to talk about a very, very important ride that is on the way. It is the third annual Shoebox for Soldiers ride, man. We hooked up on this last year.
1: Yes, we did.
0: I thought it did really well. I loved all the photos from the ride and everything. It was a big success, right?
1: Yeah, we had a good turnout. I believe there was 62 bikes, if I remember correctly. We wound up making 112 boxes last year.
0: Okay, awesome. And we want to beat that this year.
1: That's the goal.
0: The third annual Shoebox for Soldiers ride is on the way Saturday, June the 20th. Registration is at 9:30. Kickstand's up at 10:30. And you're going to be at the, I guess, the same location as last year, correct?
1: Homestead Antique Mall in Churchill.
0: Okay. And you're going to wrap things up at Black Wolf Harley Davidson in Bristol, right?
1: Yes.
0: Tell me about the ride.
1: It'll be about a 2.5 hour ride. About an hour in, we'll be stopping at Hilton, Virginia at the Exxon for about a 30-minute break. And then it'll be about another 45 minutes to an hour on to Harley Davidson. When we get there, there will be a food truck, music, small raffle, get together, meet, greet, look at bikes, have fun.
0: That's at Black Wolf.
1: Yes.
0: At the end.
1: Yes.
0: So tell me about the shoeboxes, man. I mean, so what you guys do is you raise money through this event.
1: Yes.
0: And then you begin to fill shoeboxes for the soldiers.
1: Yes, it's $20 per bike. And with that $20, we put together care packages that consist of hygiene products. We throw in little stuff, you know, Slim Jims, crackers, cookies, non-perishable stuff. Just let the deployed men and women know that we're thinking about them back here.
0: That's huge. That's huge. And RX, you were in the military as well, weren't you?
1: Yes, I am a former Navy.
0: And so you had related to me that getting a care package, or in this case, a shoebox.
1: It means a lot. You know that somebody's thinking of you, somebody you don't even know.
0: Yeah, yeah. You told me that last time, and I just thought that was really profound. It was, you know, great information to know how one would feel receiving something, you know, from back home.
1: Yeah, it's definitely something to look forward to.
0: So let's do it, RX. We've got it going on June the 20th. The Enforcers Motorcycle Club, the third annual Shoebox for Soldiers ride. Again, it's a Saturday, June the 20th. Registration at 9:30. Kickstand's up at 10:30 at the Homestead Antiques, Churchill, Tennessee, in the parking lot right there.
1: Yes.
0: And that's where we did it last year as well. Mm-hmm. Going to have a nice big ride, 2.5 hours. And then going to wrap things up at Black Wolf Harley Davidson. Good people there as well.
1: Yes. If you don't ride, you know, you just want to come out and say hi and donate, we'd love to have you.
0: RX, that is awesome. And you know what? We've already got the flyer for this year's ride. We've already got it up on the events page, so folks can check that out on the website.
1: I'm doing something new this year. I'm dedicating the ride from this year and from every year forward. I'll be dedicating it to a veteran, whether he's alive or no longer with us. This year's ride will be dedicated to SP4 Stephen Large.
0: Tell me about him.
1: He is my former vice president's father, who passed away about 5 years ago. Outstanding man, always willing to help, give his shirt off his back. He was a very big supporter of the club and especially of my former chapter. So I'm going to dedicate the first ride to him in his memory.
0: That's awesome. That's awesome. And yes, once again, we do have the flyer on the website. You can check that out at WQUT.com. RX, thank you, buddy. We appreciate you, and we hope to make this ride even bigger and better than last year.
1: I hope to have a big turnout.
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9: A better life with Dr. Sanjay Gupta.
10: Eating a healthy diet is not only good for you physically, it can also keep your brain sharp as you age. According to a new study out of China, people who most closely followed the MIND diet slowed aging in key structures inside their brains by more than 2 years. The MIND diet is a combination of the Mediterranean diet, which we talk a lot about, and the DASH diet, which stands for Dietary Approaches to Stop Hypertension. All three of these diets are similar, but the MIND diet puts more of an emphasis on berries, beans, leafy green vegetables, fish, poultry, whole grains, olive oil, and nuts. You're not going to eat foods with a lot of saturated fat. We're talking cheese, butter, red meat, or anything fried. You really don't have to eat like this 100% of the time. That's the key. Just do the best that you can. I'm Dr. Sanjay Gupta, helping you live a better life.
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The Black Jacket Symphony returns. 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
14: Recent survey conducted by Common Sense Media found one-third of teenagers prefer AI companions over humans for serious conversations. There's a term for that, social offloading. And experts we talked to warned that this habit could be stunting emotional growth, leaving an already isolated generation who came of age during the pandemic even less prepared for the messiness of human interaction. Sure, AI can help you polish whatever it is you're looking to say, but that's not very human, right? It's the messiness that makes our interactions with each other so real. It's also what makes them so validating, help us to develop our confidence, our voice, our deep bonds with each other. Psychiatrists we talked to encouraged turning to family or friends when you're struggling to express yourself. They are keen to help. I'm Dr. Sanjay Gupta, helping you live a better life.
15: Temperatures in the upper 70s here in the Tri-Cities, upper 60s in the mountains today. Clearing out tonight, 55, 80 degrees tomorrow with some passing clouds, so very, very mild the next couple days. We'll be back in those mid-80s on Wednesday. From Storm Team Love Weather, I'm meteorologist Jeremy Eisenzoff.
1: 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Riding the wind since 1937.

0: 101.5 WQUT, the Tri-Cities Classic Rock. 38 special caught up in you. And yes, it's Buzz. Thank you so much for rocking out with QUT. We do appreciate that. Some good news from over the weekend. Local Girl Scout Troop 257, they hit their goal at the car show on Saturday. Cruise into the Capitol. So a big success. So congratulations to the girls and thanks to everybody who helped out. I mean, it was an awesome event.
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19: A better life with Dr. Sanjay Gupta.
20: Eating a healthy diet is not only good for you physically, it can also keep your brain sharp as you age. According to a new study out of China, people who most closely followed the MIND diet slowed aging in key structures inside their brains by more than 2 years. The MIND diet is a combination of the Mediterranean diet, which we talk a lot about, and the DASH diet, which stands for Dietary Approaches to Stop Hypertension. All three of these diets are similar, but the MIND diet puts more of an emphasis on berries, beans, leafy green vegetables, fish, poultry, whole grains, olive oil, and nuts. You're not going to eat foods with a lot of saturated fat. We're talking cheese, butter, red meat, or anything fried. You really don't have to eat like this 100% of the time. That's the key. Just do the best that you can. I'm Dr. Sanjay Gupta, helping you live a better life.
21: He's got ties. He's got socks. 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
1: Hey, temperatures in the upper 70s here in the Tri-Cities, upper 60s in the mountains today. Clearing out tonight, 55. 80 degrees tomorrow with some passing clouds, so very, very mild the next couple days. We'll be back in those mid-80s on Wednesday. From Storm Team Love Weather, I'm meteorologist Jeremy Eisenhoff.
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0: 101.5 WQUT, the Tri-Cities Classic Rock. AC/DC, Have a Drink on Me. And yes, it's Buzz. Happy Monday. Tomorrow, Budweiser on the job. The Classic Rock Lunch is on the air. And he will do a two for Tuesday style tomorrow. So an hour's worth of great classic rock for the workday. 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
13: Staying active every day will go a long way towards helping you live a happy, healthy, and pain-free life. And there is perhaps no movement more fundamental than walking. It reinforces the alignment, stability, and coordinated muscle activation that supports how your body moves, whether you're doing strenuous exercise or simply going about your daily life. This is according to Dana Santis, a strength and conditioning specialist. Even though you walk every day, Dana does say you can make small adjustments to immediately improve your walking mechanics. So, keep your rib cage stacked over your pelvis. Avoid leaning over or arching your lower back. Allow your arms to swing naturally in coordination with your legs. Keep your gaze forward, your jaw relaxed, and then just breathe in through your nose and out through your mouth. I'm Dr. Sanjay Gupta, helping you live a better life.
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0: 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Van Halen, You Really Got Me, and Steve Gorman Rocks is up next. Get ready. Steve Gorman, his lovely sidekick, April Rose. They are on the way next here on QUT. Hang on.
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12: If you're caring for an aging parent, you may feel quite often that you're alone in what you're doing. But you're not. Not by a long shot. According to a new report by the Pew Research Center, 10% of U.S. adults are caring for a parent over age 65. Millions more are caring for a spouse or partner 65 or older. Beyond the sheer numbers, this report, perhaps unsurprisingly, found a major difference in caregiver well-being between men and women. One psychologist we spoke to suggested thinking 5 years in the future and imagining where you are right now. Will you be glad you took something on, or regretful that you didn't? You also need to cut yourself some slack, he said, especially women. Don't try to shoulder all of the burden by yourself. You might need to ask for help before you burn out. You'll be so glad you did. I'm Dr. Sanjay Gupta, helping you live a better life.
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0: today. Temperatures in the upper 70s here in the Tri-Cities, upper 60s in the mountains today. Clearing out tonight, 55. 80 degrees tomorrow with some passing clouds, so very, very mild the next couple days. We'll be back in those mid-80s on Wednesday. From Storm Team Love Weather, I'm meteorologist Jeremy Eisenhoff.
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0: The best part of the day begins now. It's time to get your rock on with Steve Gorman and April Rose. It's Steve Gorman Rocks. Welcome to the show.
1: All hands on deck. 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

0: Back in Black, AC/DC kicking off a Monday night of Steve Gorman Rocks. It is June 15th. If it were March, we'd say it's the Ides of March, like, you know, from Julius Caesar. But the Ides of June just doesn't have that same sort of, it doesn't ring quite as cleanly. You know what I mean, April?
1: No, it's not as good, Steve. I like where you're reaching, though, you know. But I feel like June is much better than March because it's summertime. You got your bikini out, your summertime drink with the umbrella in it. Like, this is our time right now.
0: I don't do the drinks of the with the umbrella, but the bikini, yeah, I've been wearing it for 3 straight days, so thank you.
1: You look good in it.
0: Glad you pointed that out. Here's some Skinner.
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0: Aerosmith with Crying on Steve Gorman Rocks from the Get a Grip album. When that album came out in 1993, I remember thinking, okay, this comeback for Aerosmith, it's got to be sort of waning by now, right? I mean, Permanent Vacation, if you like me were a kid in the 70s, Permanent Vacation came out in 1987 and it seemed impossible that Aerosmith could get their career back on track. Well, they not only got it back on track, they followed that album up with Pump, which was bigger than Permanent Vacation. Okay, now we're talking about, it's like they won the Powerball and the Mega Millions. And so when Get a Grip came out, I think a lot of people in the world of rock music thought, okay, this has got to be on the downside. Not that we didn't love Aerosmith, not that they weren't great, but what are the chances they were going to continue to rise higher and higher than ever? Well, Get a Grip was the biggest album yet. Just goes to show, you know, how little we all know. Nobody knows anything until it happens. And Aerosmith, Get a Grip, a perfect example. Bigger than ever at a time nobody thought possible.
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21: A better life with Dr. Sanjay Gupta.
22: Heart disease is still the leading cause of death here in the United States and around the world. But what if there was something you could do earlier in life to reduce the odds of becoming a statistic? Well, here in the United States, tens of millions of adults already take a statin to lower their cholesterol. But new guidance put out by the American College of Cardiology and the American Heart Association now emphasize that treating high cholesterol sooner could significantly reduce a person's lifetime risk of heart attack or stroke. How early are we talking? In your 30s, believe it or not. Of course, you need to talk to your doctor about whether statins are right for you, but you should know that the evidence is really starting to stack up that shows the earlier you get a jump on reducing lifelong exposure to plaque-causing lipids and lipoproteins, the better the odds are going to be for you. Make sure you get your cholesterol checked. That's the first step. I'm Dr. Sanjay Gupta, helping you live a better life.

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1: Have you heard the one about the time Steve was in the airport with Metallica and Lars was very hungover and grumpy and Steve just had to add fuel to the fire by, well, I'll let him tell you.
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1: Yeah, if you're hungover, stay away from Steve Gorman. 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

0: REO Speedwagon, Keep On Loving You on Steve Gorman Rocks. Tonight, we're going to be looking at some rock and roll feuds, rock band feuds over the years. Our first one of the night coming up after this from the mighty Led Zeppelin. This is Ramble On.
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1: Oh, rock and roll music. The history is full of feuds. I mean, sometimes you have bands fighting each other. Sometimes you have bands fighting other bands. In the case of Metallica, one of the founding members was asked to leave, and boy, did it kick off a feud for the ages. Dave Mustaine, fired in April of 1982. The band basically said, "You're too drunk, man. We don't like you anymore." What did Dave Mustaine do? Went home, started his own band called Megadeth, and then metal's biggest ever rivalry was born. It's one thing to fire a guy. It's another thing to fire a guy and have him start a massive band in the wake of that firing. In the early days, it seemed like Dave Mustaine had the upper hand. He certainly won a few of the early battles, but I think long term, you got to say Metallica won the war. Here's Enter Sandman.
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0: You want to be part of the show?
1: Yeah, we thought so.
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0: It's time for Questionable Wisdom on Steve Gorman Rocks. Here's April Rose with tonight's question.
1: Listening on V100 out in Topeka, we have Robin who needs some advice. Now, Robin's dating a new guy who she really likes, but she hasn't introduced him to her friends yet because she knows, Steve, her friends will tell her that she could do better.
2: I'm already upset about this one.
1: Now, Robin says she comes from a high-class family, and she's an attractive girl who could get whoever she wants. And her boyfriend, well, she says he's cute, but doesn't have any money, and her friends are going to judge her so hard for this. What should she do?
2: She should redefine the word high-class family, because, Robin, you're from a low-class family that this is even a concern of yours. If you are given all the life lessons you need, you either ignored them or you had horrible teachers. There's a very successful book right now called The First Rule of Mastery, and it's just about life. It's like how to get your life under control, and rule number one is stop worrying about what people will think of you. It's basic stuff. The best thing Robin can do for this guy is get rid of him, because he's walking into a hornet's nest of her nonsense. If you are seriously thinking about, I really care about this guy, my friends will judge me, and you can't add two and two and realize I need new friends, then Robin, you got some pretty big issues.
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23: Did you know that almost half the vegetables and more than three quarters of the fruit that we eat in this country come from just one state, California? Yeah, it's true. And according to a new report by the Environmental Working Group, a health advocacy organization, a lot of this produce is tainted with PFAS, which are sometimes referred to as forever chemicals. Why? Well, the EPA says pesticides keep America's food supply safe, abundant, and affordable. And of course, these chemicals are used in every state, not just California. Now, if you are worried, though, about how much you're consuming, the best thing to do is to buy organic produce, if and when you can. Organic or not, you should rinse all fruits and vegetables under running water. Don't use any soap. And as one epidemiologist told us, use a brush on sturdier items like carrots, potatoes, and cucumbers. I'm Dr. Sanjay Gupta, helping you live a better life.
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0: Pink Floyd with Hey You on Steve Gorman Rocks. There's a dude in Nantucket in Massachusetts, a fisherman. And over the weekend, he was standing not on a pier, not in a boat, but just on the beach in the sand with a rod and reel. And what did he catch? A great white shark. Okay, first things first, great white sharks get real close to shore. If you didn't know that, trust me, they do. Secondly, this guy reeled in what looks to be about an 8-footer. That's a big fish, ladies and gentlemen. Got it to the shore, recognized what had happened, realized it was a great white shark, and you know what he did? He ran into the water about knee deep, grabbed it by the tail, and pulled it back up onto the sand. Not to kill it, not to hurt it, to get the hook out of his mouth. And then he dragged that big thing back into the water. That's what I would call a pretty heroic effort, and one that I'm not quite so sure I would have done myself.
1: Tri-Cities Classic Rock 101.5 WQ.